0: Japan Air 3082 fly heading 020 vector to Chemi 3-0-2-40 knots.
1: Heading 020-2-40 knots, Japan Air 3082.
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1: Air Hong Kong 208, descent correction, cross Axios after below 8000.
2: Course at 8000, Hong Kong 26, confirm descent. Okay, Air Hong Kong 26.
1: Air Hong Kong 208, descender maintain 6000, cross across at below 8000.
2: 6000, of course, 8000.
1: 日本航空 206, descender maintain 6000, cross across at below 8000.
0: 6000,
1: cross across at below 8000. Air 3161, fly heading 180, vector 2, Demi's maintain 10000.
3: Fly heading 180, maintain 10,000, Airbus on 164.
1: Air Hong Kong 208, fly heading 320, vector 2, Gina, descender maintain 5,000.
2: Air heading 302, 5,000, go.
1: All stations are capital, simultaneous, parallel, capital, this runway 34, left and right, in progress.

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1: Nippon Cargo 206, Digimon Navigation Direct Dina, descend and maintain 4000. Air Hong Kong 208, report of speed.
3: Yeah, 250.
1: Air Hong Kong 208, maintain presence of speed.
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1: 1151, reduce speed to 1900.
2: Reducing speed 1900, 1051.

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1: 4000
0: to dinner, therefore, I'll take three, three, four, left, and under three.
1: Your Hong Kong says that 8, maintain 2, 5, is it enough? 2, 5, 6, 5, 6, 5, 6, 5, 6, 5, 6,
0: 5, 6, 5, 7, 7, 5, take approach for your performance. Expect the iris and the 3, 4, left, approach. Clear to be a router, 3, 5, arrive on.
1: Okay, a Rutan Tango arrival, expect 3-4 left, FedEx 5, 6, 7, 5.
0: Deja 115, Anton, wide heading 250, descend runway 5000.
2: Wide heading 250, descend runway 5000, excuse me, 1051.
0: Deja 115, contact Tokyo radar, 120, decimal 2.
2: The radar 102, excuse me, 1051.
0: Air Hong Kong 208, contact Tokyo radar 120, decimal 2.
1: 1202, and 1202.
0: Good
3: night. Tokyo approach is Junior 208, flight level 150, information, Lima.
0: Junior 201, Tokyo approach, expect iris Zulu, runway 34, right approach, clear via swamp, Tango arrival, descend runway 11000.
3: Expect iris Zulu, runway 34, right crossclear swamp tango arrival, maintain flight level 1000, Junior 201.
0: FedEx 5775, declare direct to P, descend runway 10, flight level 150.
1: That's direct Pink, flight level 150, FedEx 5775.
0: Nippon Cargo 206.Cross 10 miles before Gina at the 4000, clear for iris runway 34 left approach.
4: Tokyo approach is target 605, side including maintain flight level 50 Lima.
0: It's target 605, Tokyo approach. Expect iris Zulu, runway 34 right approach, clear via swamp to Tango arrival.
4: Clear to be a swamp for Tango arrival, instead of iris Zulu, runway 34, right approach is target 605.
0: Yapsan 164, descend runway 5000, contact Tokyo radar, 120, decimal 2.
5: Descend maintain 5000, contact Tokyo radar, 120, decimal 2, Airbus on 164, good day.
3: Tokyo Kasei 006, it's loud.
0: Kasei 006, Tokyo radar, expect iris runway 34, left approach.
3: Expect iris runway 34 left approach, Cafe 006.
0: Cafe 006, now turn right heading 190, vector to Gina.
3: Turn heading 190, vector to Gina, Cafe 006.
0: Nippon Cargo 206, contact Tokyo radar, 120, decimal 2.
1: 120,
0: Isa 605, descend runway 10, 11000.
4: Descend runway 11000, Isa 605.

0: 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Maintain 6000.
1: Cathay 006.
0: Auto station Sakya Branch, pilot reports. Wind shear runway 34 left final, plus 10 knots between 300 feet and 1000 feet. Reported viable in 6 minutes ago.
2: Tokyo approach of 112,
0: descend 3, fly level 15, Kobe, Kobe, Kobe, Kobe, Kobe, Kobe, Kobe, Kobe, Kobe, Kobe, Kobe, Kobe, Kobe, Kobe, Kobe, Kobe, Kobe, Kobe, Kobe, Kobe, Kobe, Kobe, Kobe, Kobe, Kobe, Kobe, Kobe, Kobe,
2: Clear via swamp 10-4, expect Iris 2, runway 3-4, right approach via swamp 1-1-2.
0: FedEx 5775, this is runway 10,
2: 7000. 7000, FedEx 5775.
0: Cathay 006, this is runway 10, 4000.
1: Descend maintain 4000, Cathay 006.
0: Junior 201, fly heading 1-9-0, vector 2, Temis, maintain correction, this is runway 10, 9000.
2: Heading 190, descend maintain 9000, Junior 201.

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0: Holding point 98, Jackie Brown. Expect a lift to runway 34, right approach. Clear via Lutas 3, arrival. Runway 34, right
1: approach.
0: Clear via Lutas 3, arrival. Holding point 98. Eastern Jet 605, flying heading 180, Vector 2, Temis. Descend runway 10, 9000.
2: Heading 180, descend 9000, across to Temis, Eastern 605.
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0: 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This is the main 6000.
1: Right, I'm heading 1900. This is the main 6000. East Jet 605.

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1: Airplane 112, this is runway inspection device, runway 34 left. Expect ILS runway 34 left approach.
0: Roger, expect ILS approach runway 34 left to Lima, Airplane 112.
1: FedEx 5775, contact Tokyo radar,
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0: Contact Tokyo radar, 1202, Junior 201.
1: All Nippon 898, Tokyo approach. All Nippon 898, this is runway inspection, Yarani runway, expect runway 34 left, expect ILS runway 34 left approach.

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1: Roger, heading 190, descend 6000, expect Victor 2, Gina, Epsilon 112.

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1: Order point on an eye, fly heading 040, vector 2, Gina, this is runway 10,000.
2: Fly heading 040, this is runway 10,000, only point 99.

0: Tokyo Frost, simultaneous parallel approach is runway 34 left and right with progress. Narita QNH 299, information, Mike. Yapsan 112, this is gonna maintain 4000.
1: This is gonna maintain 4000, Yapsan 112.
2: Approach, good morning to 5368-7240, we have Lima.
0: 7506-8 Tokyo Approach, expect RS Zulu, runway 34 right approach, clear via Lucer, Tango driver, this is gonna maintain flight level 150.
2: 150, Lucer, Tango driver, stay against direct waypoint.
0: 7506-8, not direct follow, Lucer, Tango driver, expect RS Zulu, runway 34 right approach.
2: ILS Zulu 34 right, Lucer, Tango driver,
0: 7506-8, just hit 5, this is gonna maintain flight level 150.
2: This is maintain 150 to 250.
0: ESA Jet 605, this is gonna maintain 5000, contact Tokyo Radar 120.2.
3: 1, this is 5000, contact Tokyo Radar 120.2, ESA Jet 605.
0: All Nippon Airlines 98.3, left heading 020, this is gonna maintain 9000.
4: Expo 020, descend to 9000, only point 99.

Contact Tokyo Radar 120.2, Airbus 112, good day.

0: Okay, apartment 3394, good morning, Jason. Flight level 240, read by Mama.
1: Mental 3794, okay, approach. Expect RS Zulu, runway 34, right approach. Clear via Luther 3 arrival. Delta Cuny, 29969.
0: Okay, expect ILS, runway 34, right, and Luther Tango Cuny, 29969, Mental 3794.
1: Mentally 3-4, approach site Zulu, expect RS Zulu, runway 34, right approach. Now descend the runway 10, flight level 150.
0: Descend the flight level 150, IOS Zulu, airport runway 34, Romeo, mentally 394.
2: Joker Bus, near 21, 9, 3.

0: Okay, approach. Good morning, 0506-4, descending 240 by Mammoth. We have Lima.
1: 0506-4,
0: Capital, descending altitude. We are passing
1: 0506-4, expect that is good, runway 34 right approach, clear to be a route of sun arrival. Maintain flight level 240, route of Sango for ILS Zulu, runway 34 right, 0506-4. Maintain
2: speed 250 knots, enter E3904.

0: 7568, fly heading 020, Victor 2 Dean, correction Victor 2 Temi, please let me say 6000.
1: Right heading 020, descend 6000, Victor 7, credit speed.
0: 7568, depart the present speed.
1: Reducing to 250.
0: 7568, now reduce speed to 230 miles.
1: Reduce 230 now to 56. 552.
0: Mentally serene enough for fly heading 020, Victor 2 Temi, descend and maintain 6000.
2: Heading 020, descend 6000 and hurry 394.

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1: Left heading 3602536.
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Order systems for approach runway 34, right is closed, runway 34, Romeo is closed, but no direct taxi. Order systems for approach runway 34, right is closed due to FOD.

0: 7506, Flying 010, Vector 2, Semi-Stiffer, maintain 6000.
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0: 0 0 0 0 0 0 0 0 0 0 0 0 0 0 0 0 0 0 0 0 0 0 0 0 0 0 0 0 0 0 0 0 0 0 0 0 0 0 0 0 0 0 0 0 0 0 0 0 0 0 0 0 0 0 0 0 0 0 0 0 0 0 0 0 0 0 0 0 0 0 0 0 0 0 0 0 0 0 0 0 0 0 0 0 0 0 0 0 0 0 0 0 0 0 0 0 0 0 0 0 0 0 0 0 0 0 0 0 0 0 0 0 0 0 0 0 0 0 0 0 0 0 0 0 0 0 0 0 0 0 0 0 0 0 0 0 0 0 0 0 0 0 0 0 0 0 0 0 0 0 0 0 0 0 0 0 0 0 0 0 0 0 0 0 0 0 0 0 0 0 0 0 0 0 0 0 0 0 0 0 0 0 0 0 0 0 0 0 0 0

0: Left heading 290 to 536.
1: Okay, 506, 4, reduce to 2, 2, 1, 0, no.
2: Reducing to 1, 0, no, 0, 5, 0, 6, 1.

0: Tokyo approaching Pinaya 203 heavy, approach Kuri, reaching flyover 150. We have all car, request runway 34 left, this is a heavy wing.
1: Pinaya 203, Raja Hoya performance runway 34 left, expect 9 left runway 34 left approach, get your swamp to Tango arrival.
0: Expect Alice 34 left to clear the swamp to Tango arrival, Pinaya 203.
1: 7506, device maintained 7000.
0: Maintained 7000, so 5064.
1: Pinaya 203, re-clear, direct, big bend, system maintain 11000.
0: Tower 6000, system maintain 11000, Pinaya 203.
1: Mentally 394, turn left heading 270. Left heading 270, Mentally 394. 7506, turn right heading 010. 7508, right heading 010.
0: Right heading 010 to 5368.

0: All stations, Tokyo approach runway 34 right is open. Runway 34 right is open. Cebu 5068, rhythm on navigation, direct to semi. Maintain 5000 until semi. Clear for the good runway 34 right approach.
1: Direct semi 5000 until semi. And clear ILS 34 right, Zulu 34 right, departure.
0: Entry 3994, turn left heading 240, reduce speed to 1990 knots.
2: Left heading 240, reduce speed 1990 knots, entry 3994.
3: Tokyo approach MP 348, leaving Brazil 248, descending Brazil 240, we have Oscar.
0: MP 348, Tokyo approach, runway 34, left, runway 34, right, expect Irish route, runway 34, right approach. Here's the route, Tango arrival.
3: Number 34 right, so expect a left Zulu, number 34 right, cleared by the Suta, Tango arrival, repeat 348.
0: Airbus 348, declare direct, Vina. Vista maintain, flight level 150.
3: Direct Venus, descend flight 15, repeat 348.
0: 7-5-0-6-4, turn left heading 260, maintain 7,000.
4: Maintain 7,000, heading 260, 7-5-0-6-4.

0: Mentally 3 9 0 reduce speed 2 1 9 0 0 9 0 0 9 0 0 9 0 0 9 0 0 9 0 0 9 0 0 9 0 0 9 0 0 9 0 0 9 0 0 9 0 0 9 0 0 9 0 0 9 0 0 9 0 0 9 0 0 9 0 0 9 0 0 9 0 0 9 0 0 9 0 0 9 0 0 9 0 0 9 0 0 9 0 0 9 0 0 9 0 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heading 020, you can maintain 5,000 military is for United Opal.
1: West Air 212, Lata for your performance, runway 34 left to. Expect minus runway 34 left approach, clear via Delta Tango arrival.
2: West Air 212, can you please say again, you're coming very weak.
1: West Air 212, runway 34 left to, Delta Tango arrival.
2: Okay, 3-4 left, we'll touch Tango arrival, reservoir 212 heavy, thank you.
1: Mentally 394, resume on navigation, direct course and east, maintain 5,000 to 10 minutes clear for rest, through runway 3-4 right approach.
0: Direct to 10 minutes, resume on navigation, descend 5,000 feet, and after 10 minutes via IOS, through airport, runway 3-4 right, mentally 394.
3: Right, heading 010, descend, maintain 5,000, level 5064.
1: Enemy 6-1, Tokyo approach, runway 34, right, expect direct through runway 34, right approach. Yes, 1, to Tango arrival.
4: From Tango arrival for the ILS Hulu runway 34, let's say, LMI 6.
1: Enemy 6-1, descend, maintain 11,000.
4: Descend, maintain 11,000, KLM 6.
5: Heading 180 to Cinnamon 6000, 203.
1: AP 348, Cinnamon
5: 11,000. Descend 11,000, AP
1: 348. AP 5064, reduce to 1900.
3: Reducing 1900, not to 5064.
1: West 212, repair direct to Bina.
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1: QNH 2968 in G.
4: Sorry, say again?
1: 2968.
4: 2968, thank you.
1: 7564, resume on navigation, direct door, 10 minutes, maintain 5,000 to 10 minutes, clear for rest, runway 34, right approach.
3: On navigation, 10 minutes, maintain 5,000 and cleared ILS 034, right approach, level 5064.
2: To strike to Venice, confirm.
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2: Westlake 121, approaching flight to 150.
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2: 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Westlake 111,000, Westlake 121, Travis.
1: Nia 203, right heading 210, listen maintain 4,000,
5: please rate of the descent. Right turn heading 210, listen maintain 4,000, expediting descent, near 203. 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
1: maintain 10,000. JNMA 61, descend maintain 10,000.
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5: Right heading 010, senior 221.

0: Virginia 210は Please my navigation direct to Tennis maintain 5000 to the Tennis Square for left to runway 34 right approach reduce speed to 1900 knots.
1: Direct limits, speed 1900 knots, clear direct through the runway 34 right approach maintain 5000 to the Tennis Square for left to runway
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2: Tower 118035, good morning, so 5064.
0: Thanks.
1: Pitch 348,
0: fly heading 010, vector 2, semi-speed,
1: maintain 8000. Fly heading 010, descend 8000, pitch 348.

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1: FP348, turn left heading 350, distro maintain 7000.
2: Turn left 350, descend 7000, FP348.
1: Eastern Global 212, fly heading 010, vector 2, Gina, distro maintain 6000.
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0: And the maintenance to 170-2 or greater until 10DME, senior, keep going.
1: Jinya 203, regional navigation, direct to Gina. Maintain 4000 until Gina. Pedophile runway 34, left approach.
0: On navigation direct Gina, maintain 4000 until Gina. Clear the iris, runway 34, left, Gina 203.
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2: Direct to Temis, descend to 6000, FP34H.
1: Jinya 221, contact Narita Tower, Bombay Decima 35.
0: 1835, Jinya 221,
1: good day. Western Global 212, regional navigation direct to Gina, distro maintain 4000.
3: Straight to Gina, distro maintain 4000, Western 212, Avery.
1: FE348, report speed.
0: Speed of 220, FE348.
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0: Maintain present speed, FE358.
1: Jinya 203, reduce speed to 1900 to 1A.
0: Speed to 1900, 1 left, Jinya 203.
1: KLM shift 1, fly heading 200, vector 2, same is distro maintain 8000.
4: Heading 200, this is 8000, KLM 86 on the second fit.
1: KLM shift 1, distro maintain 8000.
4: Distro maintain 8000, KLM 86.
1: FP34A, distro maintain 5000, maintain 5000 until Temis clear for Zulu runway 34 right approach.
2: Descend 5000, maintain 5000 until Temis clear for Zulu runway 34 right approach, FP34H.
1: All station Tokyo approach, parallel iris approach, runway 34 left and right in progress. Easter J601, fly heading 1900, vector 2, Temis distro maintain 6000.
4: Heading 1900, distro maintain 6000, Eastern J601.
1: Western Global 212, maintain 4000 until Gina, clear for the runway 34 left approach.
3: Maintain 4000 until Gina, clear for the 34 left approach via Gina, Western Global 212.

0: LMS Flower Town, right heading 220, reduce speed 220,
1: 10 knots. Right heading 220 and speed 180, KLMH2.
0: LMS Flower, reduce speed 220, 10 knots.
1: 210 knots, KLMH2, 6 knots.

0: Tokyo Approach, good morning. SmartCat 200, passing level 250, descending 240 by Mammoth. Information, Oscar.
1: SmartCat 200, Tokyo Approach, runway 34 right, clear via Ruta Tango, arrival, distro maintenance, right level 150.
0: Runway 34 right, clear Ruta Tango on every arrival, descending 10 level 150, SmartCat 200.
1: SmartCat 200, recur direct to peak.
0: So repeat, SmartCat 200, thank you.
1: LMA 61, traffic 12 o'clock, 20 mile northbound, leaving 7,000, descent to 4,000, Boeing 747, going to runway 34 left.
2: Yeah, over check LMA

0: LMS is one, reduce speed to 1900 knots and instrument in 7000.
1: Speed 190, down 7000 kilometers.
0: East Asia 601, reduce speed to 210 knots.
1: Reduce speed to 200 knots, East Asia 601.
2: Tokyo approach 5-2, leaving Carbo 280, descent to 40, reduce or stop.
0: GP52, Tokyo approach, runway 34, right clear via Ruta Tango, arrival, instrument and flight level 150.
2: Runway 34, right clear via Ruta Tango, arrival, descent Carbo 150, GP52.
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0: Airp 348, contact Narita Tower, 1-35.
1: Tower 35, P-34-8.
3: Tokyo approach, Airflow 705, directly, descent to flight 150, by equally, information Oscar.
0: Airflow 705, Tokyo approach, runway 34, right clear via Swamp Tango, arrival, maintain flight level 150.
3: Running 34 right to Swamp Tango, arrival, maintain flight level 150, Airflow 705.
0: East Asia 601, reduce speed to 1900 knots, then instrument 5000.
1: Reduce speed 1900, then instrument 5000, East Asia 601.
0: LMS is one, turn right heading 270, instrument 6000.
1: Heading 270, instrument 6000, KLM 8000.

0: Sound Rover 212, maintain 170 knots or greater until 7 DME.
1: 170 or greater until 7 DME, Westing 121 to Evan.
0: KLM 861, regional navigation direct to Tamis, instrument 5000, maintain 5000 until Tamis carefully through runway 34 right approach.
2: MR Tamer is now 5000 to the 5000 cleared for the ILS Hulu runway, ILS runway 34 right approach, KLM
0: 861. Matka 200, recurrent direct to Tyler, instrument 7000.
1: Sorry, Tyler, descend 10,000, mark at 200.
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3: 601,
0: turn right heading
3: 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Right heading 240, ESA 601.
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0: LM 61, reduce speed to 170 knots, maintain 170 knots until 7 DME.
2: Yeah, 170 is 070, make LM 61.
0: Western Global 212, contact Narita Tower, 1-3, correction, 1-2.
1: 1-8-2, Western
0: 212, 212,
1: bye-bye.
0: Take. East 601, reduce speed to 170 knots.
3: Reduce to 170 knots, East 601.
1: Narita Tower, good morning, Western 212, I listen, I'm 34 left.
0: Western Global 212, change frequency, 1-8-2.
1: Oh, 182, I'm sorry.
0: Hey. ESTAZ 601, regional navigation direct to Tamis, maintain 5000 until Tamis carefully through runway 34 right approach.
3: Regional navigation direct Tamis, maintain 5000 until Tamis clear for ILS to load on a 34 right approach, ESTAZ 601.

0: SO705, fly heading 170, vectors correction, fly heading 160, vector 2, Tamis, maintain 1000.
1: Fly heading 160, maintain 1000, SO705.
0: LMA 61, contact Narita Tower, Bombay Decimal 35.
2: Bombay Decimal 35, kilometer 2.
0: Mascat 200, require direct to Tamis, distance maintain 5000, maintain 5000 until Tamis clears through the runway 34 right approach.
3: Sir, Tamis, descend 5000 and maintain 5000 until Tamis clears Zulu round 34 right approach, mark at 200.
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1: 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Mark at 2-0-0.
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0: Delta 1101, flight heading 180, vector 2, TMC instrument 9000.
1: Fly heading 180, descend 9000, Delta 10.
0: Mach 200, maintain 170 knots or greater until 7 DME.
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1: Turn right heading 1900 Descent 8000 Delta 1101
0: Airstore 705 Reduce speed to 170 knots Then Descent maintain 5000
2: Reduce speed to 170 knots Descent maintain 5000 Airstore 705
0: GP52, reduce speed to 180 knots, maintain 100 knots until 8 DME, contact Narita Tower, by decimal 35.
3: 180 knots until 8 DME, 135, GP52.
0: Airstore 705, turn right heading 270.
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0: runway 34, right approach,
1: Yasuo 705. Reach navigation direct 10 minutes clear, RS Zulu, runway 34, right approach, Yasuo 705.
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1: 010 at 29 knots, sir, 705.

0: Approach, come on in, Akana 102 heavy, maintain travel 150, I'll be Papa.
1: Good morning, Akana 102 Tokyo Approach, runway 34 right, clear via Swamp Tango Rival.
0: Runway 34 right, Swamp Tango Rival, Akana 102.
1: Akana 102, weak direct, Big 10, maintain travel 150.
0: Big 10, travel 150, Akana 102.

0: Okay, approach ATC 5628, leaving level 201, descending 150 by Curitiba with Quebec.
1: MP 568, Tokyo, approach the runway 34 right, previous one, Tango,
0: right now. Tango, right, runway 34 right, MP 568.

0: Echelon 102, flying 180, vector to Timmy, descent 9000.
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2: Tokyo Airplane 731, descending level 15053.
0: Airplane 731, touch approach, expect Zulu runway 34 right approach, previous one Tango Rival.
2: Zulu, Alex Zulu 34 right approach.

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0: Flight heading 040, vector to Temis, land level 150, China
1: 9361. Sierra 12, visual navigation direct to Temis, clear for S Zulu runway 34 right approach.
0: Direct Temis, clear S Zulu runway 34 right approach, China 102.
1: Airbus 568, Dissan maintain 5000.
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1: Air Premier 731, flooding 180, vector to Temis, Dissan maintain 9000.
2: Heading 180, Dissan maintain 9000, Air Premier 731.

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0: Ashura 122, contact Narita Tower, 118.35.
2: 118.35, Ashura 102.
0: Air Premier 731, descend maintain 6000.
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0: Shichan 9361, descend maintain 10000.
4: Descent 10,000,
5: descend 9361.
4: Just approach 3 engine 102, leaving Bravo 215, descending Bravo 1505, Griffith Bridge, Romeo.
0: Engine 102, Tokyo approach, runway 34 right, previous 1-3 arrival.
4: Runway 34 right, previous 1-3 arrival, engine 102.
0: Descent 9361, descend maintain 8000.
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2: Broncoid 5 Tokyo approach, climbing 10 Bravo 170.
3: Broncoid 5 Tokyo 170, Broncoid 5.
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1: 24179 Delta, Tokyo approach, runway 34 right, clear, Suffolk Tango arrival.
0: Runway 34 right, clear, Suffolk Tango arrival, 24179 Delta.
1: 24179 Delta, redirect to peak, descent 6000.
0: Redirect to peak, descent 6000, 24179 Delta.

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0: Trainer 1-2, reach navigation back to Timmy Square Forest, Zulu runway 34 right approach.
1: This is our message, Timmy Square Forest, Zulu runway 34 right approach, Ranger 1-2.
2: All Nippon 179 Delta, cancel PX restriction and cross 9000 within 30 miles.
3: Cancel PX restriction, cross 9000 within 30 miles, Nippon 179 Delta.
0: Orange Liner 440, reach navigation back to Temis, descend 10,5000, clear for Zulu Lambda 34 right approach.
4: Direct to Temis, descend 5,000, cleared for Iris Blue, 34 right approach, Orange Liner 440.

0: Tokyo Approach Nippon 8508 Leaving Frontier 2996 Descent 2240 Information Romeo
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0: Runway 34 Right Clear via Ruta Tango Arrival Nippon 8508

0: Tokyo Crossing Marine Crane Air 2129 direct Korea descent 3150 by Korea speed Romeo.
1: Korea 2129 Tokyo approach. Information Romeo runway 34 right. Expect direct Zulu runway 34 right approach. KBS 1 Tango arrival cross Yuri pass right level 150.
0: Information Romeo expect runway 34 right approach. Direct Zulu 34 right approach. Front Tango arrival cross grip S fly level 150 Korean Air 229.

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1: Oh, 35, Orange 440.
2: Approach EVA 108, descent level 240, konnichiwa.
0: EVA 103, Tokyo approach, konnichiwa. Information Romeo, runway 34, right aspect, Zulu runway 34, right approach. Gabriel Ruta Tango, arrival, maintain flight level 240.
2: Ruta Tango, arrival, number 240. Altitude runway
0: 34, right, EVA 108. EVA 103, report passing altitude.
2: 2904, now.
0: EVA 103, pressure. Orion 2129, early clear direct to Vixen, maintain flight level 150.
3: Direct to Vixen, maintain flight level 150, clear now 2129.

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1: Descender maintain 1-1000, Korean Air 2129.
0: EVA 1-3, Destro maintain flight level 150. Descender
2: maintain flight level 150, EVA 108.
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2: Roger, Director of Venus, descent 11000, cancel Venus, active restriction EVA 108.
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2: Cancel Venus, all restrictions, EVA 108.
0: Brian 2129, fly heading 180 vector 2, Temis, descend and maintain 9000.
3: Fly heading 180, descend and maintain 9000, coordinate 229.
0: All informed 508, maintain 5000 until Temis carefully through runway 34 right approach.
1: Maintain 5000 until Temis clear Iris Zulu runway 34 right approach, Horipo 8508.

0: Tokyo approach.
1: Chart right, 239, descending to flight level 150.
2: That's right, 239 Tokyo approach. Information, Romeo, runway 34 right, expectoris, Zulu runway 34 right approach. QBS 1, Tango arrival, cross Gurip at flight level 150.
1: Cross Gurip at 150, Swamp Echo arrival, and runway 34 right, chart right, 239.
2: That's right, 239 clear BS, Swamp Tango, Tango arrival.
1: Swamp Tango, RNAV arrival, chart right, 239.
2: Onipon 179 Delta, contact Narita Tower, Bombay, Decimal 35.
3: Narita Tower,
2: 1135,
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3: Tokyo approach, good morning, China, Southern 623, approaching flight level 150, information Romeo.
1: 9000, 623, Tokyo approach, information Sierra, runway 34, right, clear VS, Guam, Tango, arrival, maintain flight level 150.
3: Good, information zero, runway 34 right, confirm sweep tango arrival and maintain flight level 150, China Southern 623.
1: China Southern 63, affirm previous swamp tango arrival, maintain flight level 150.
3: Okay, tango arrival, runway 34 right, maintain flight level 150, China Southern 623.
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5: Confirm, final 439, maintaining for level 150, we have information 0.
1: Final 439, Tokyo approach, runway 34 right, clear VS, Swamp Tango, arrival, maintain flight level 150.
5: Maintain flight level 150, runway 34, Romeo, and Swamp Tango, arrival, 9439.

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2: 1202, EVA 108, sayonara.
1: Sayonara. China 439, request direct to Big Sam, maintain flight level 150.
3: Korean Air 2 Big Sam, maintain flight level 150, China 439.

0: Hina 439, this is maintain 11,000.
1: This is maintain 11,000, Hina 439.
2: Okay, good morning, it's 1379, descending flight level 240, passing flight level 55.
0: As in 1379, Tokyo approach, information Sierra, runway 34 right, expect altitude, runway 34 right approach, Gabriel Ruta Tango arrival, this is maintain flight level 150.
2: Descent flight level 150, clear Ruta Tango arrival, expect the altitude runway 34 right approach here in 1379.
0: Dino Southern 623, flight heading 180, vector 2, Temis, descent maintain 9000.
3: Heading 180, descent to 9000, China Southern 623.
0: Start right 239, descent maintain 6000.
4: Descent maintain 6000 feet, turn right 239.
0: Airtrain 1379, liquid direct to Venus.
2: Direct to Venus, Airtrain 1379.
0: Satellite 239, contact Tokyo radar 120.2.
4: 120.2, chart right 239, good day, sir.
0: Good day.
2: Southwest control, China 2085,
0: descent to level 150, also maintain clear. 9,000, 6085, Tokyo approach, information Sierra, runway 34, right, Kyrbia, Swamp, Tango, arrival, maintain flight level 150.
2: Maintain flight level 150, runway 34 right, LS approach, Swamp, Tango, China 2085.
0: 9,000, 6085, verify, expect altitude, Zulu, runway 34 right approach.
2: Only for
0: 8508, maintain 170 knots or greater until 7 DME.
5: Maintain 170 knots or greater 7 DME, only for 8508.
0: Only for 8508 and contact Tokyo, correction, contact Narita Tower, Bombay, decimal 35.
5: Narita Tower, white 35, only for 8508.
1: Target approach, go down the traffic on 6 Manor. Minute
0: final 150
1: information,
0: Sarah received. 9,000, 629, Tokyo approach, runway 34, right, previous, Swamp Tango arrival, maintain flight level 150.
1: Follow Swamp Tango arrival, runway 34, right, maintain flight level 150, China
0: 629. 439, flight heading 180, vector 2, Temis, distro maintain 9,000.
1: Distro maintain 9,000, and flight heading 180, China 439.
0: 9,623, turn right heading 190, descent maintain 6,000.
3: Right in heading 190, descent to 6,000, turn at 6,023.
0: 9,6085, descent maintain 11,000.
2: Descent and maintain 11,000, turn at 6,085.
0: 9,623, contact Tokyo radar 120.2.
1: 120.2, turn at 6,023.

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1: Airpiece 570, Helicopter, runway 34, right clear, VS Swamp Tango, arrival across Goody Pass, right over 150.
0: Runway 34, right clear by Swamp Tango, arrival across Grip Pass, 150, Airpiece 570.
2: Helicopter, Swamp Tango, 179, leading clear over 182, descending clear over 150, Information Sierra.
1: Nippon 179, Tokyo Approach, runway 34, right clear, VS Super Tango, arrival, maintain flight level 150.
2: Runway 34, right, descend via Super Tango, arrival, on the second, altitude.
1: Nippon 179, clear, VS Super Tango, arrival, maintain flight level 150.
2: Descend via Super Tango, arrival, maintain flight level 150.
1: Minor 439, turn right heading 190, detour maintain 6000.
3: Flight heading 190 and descend maintain 6000 and 439er.
1: Airstream 1379 and recreate direct to peak, descend maintain 10000.
4: Confirm with clear point, Airstream 1379.
1: Airstream 1379 and direct to peak, Papa Echo Alpha Kilo Sierra, descend maintain 10000.
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1: Hainan 439, contact Tokyo Radar 120.2.
4: 1202, Hainan 439, everything?
1: Hey.

0: 7000 6085 flight heading 180 vector 2 Tamisi to maintain 9000.
1: Correct heading 180 descend to 9000 China Southern 6085.
0: All Nippon 179 descend to reach 9000 by Sofia, cancel speed restriction.
2: Cancel reach 9000 by Sofia, cancel speed restriction. All Nippon 179.

0: China Southern 6085, confirm, maintain speed and descend to 9000.
1: China Southern 6085, descend maintain 9000.
0: Descend maintain 9000, China Southern 6085, thank
2: you. Tokyo approach, orange line 612 with data, leading bubble 260, descending 24701. And the next one with 34 left, using bubble 1.
1: Orange China 612, Tokyo approach, Raja, runway 34 left, expect Iris runway 34 left approach. Clearwheel, route as Tango arrival, maintain flight level 2, both row.
2: Clearwheel, route as Tango arrival, maintain level 2,
1: both row. All station Tokyo approach, 90QNH 29972, 90QNH 29972. China Southern 6085, Distro maintenance 6000.
0: Descend to 6000, China Southern 6085.
1: China Southern 629, fly heading 180, vector 2, same is Distro maintain 9000.
3: Fly heading 180, descend 9000, radar vector China Southern 629.
1: All Nippon 179, reduce speed to 2, 50 knots.
4: Reduce speed to 50 knots on the Nippon 179.
1: Airpeace 570, Distro maintain 11000.
0: Descend 11000, Airpeace 570.
1: All station Tokyo approach, 90QNH 29972, 90QNH 29972. Orange China 612, recurve direct to Venus, Distro maintain flight level 150, expect cross Venus at below 11000.
2: Direct to Venus and descend to level 150, expect copy, Orange China 612.

0: Grosso Italia 926963 Tokyo approach. On your performance, runway 34 left, expected runway 34 left approach. QABS Zump, echo arrival, maintain flight level 15 throw. Airpitch 570, reduce speed to 220 knots, then instrument 10-10,000.
1: Reduce speed of 220 knots, then descend 10,000, Airpitch 570.
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2: Instrument 10-6,000, China, Southern 629.
0: Dinosaur 608, fire sound right heading 190, reduce speed to 210 knots.
3: Turn right heading 190, reduce speed 200 knots, Canon Southern 6085.
0: Dinosaur 608, contact Tokyo radar 120.2. Dinosaur 608, contact Tokyo radar 120.2.
3: 120.2, Canon Southern 6085, back.
0: Hey. All Nippon 179, reduce speed to 230 knots. Dinosaur 629, reduce speed to 210 knots.
2: Reduce speed 210 knots, China Southern 629.
0: Grosso Italia 926, reduce speed to 230 knots, and instrument 10-11,000.
4: 11-230
0: knots. All stations Tokyo approach, simultaneous parallel, idle approach, runway 34, left and right turn in progress.

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1: Brent China 4038, okay, approach information Tango, runway 34, right square via Lutas Tango, arrival, instrument and flight level 150.
0: Brent
1: China 4038, require direct to Venus.
0: Direct to Venus, Lutas 4038.
1: Brent China 612, instrument and 6000 cross Venus, data below 11000, cancel Venus speed restriction. Dana Sasan 629, contact Tokyo radar 120.2.
2: 120.2, China 1629, good day.
1: Hey.

0: Orange China 612, be clear direct to Gina, distro maintain 4000, cross 7 miles before Gina at 4000. Orange China 612, distro maintain 4000. All Nippon 179, fly heading 2, 50, vector 2, same is maintain 9000.
1: Fly heading 2, 50, maintain 9000, all Nippon 179.
2: So Japan to MPC 352, maintain flight service 240, Nippon 179.
0: MP352 Tokyo Approach Information Tango, Runway 34 Right, Behavior Routers Tango, Arrival, Distro Maintain, Flight Level 150.
2: Runway 34 Right, Behavior Routers Tango, Arrival, Distro Maintain, Flight Level 150, MP352.
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1: Right 270 on the phone 179.
2: The approach express wing 600 Delta heavy, good morning. We are descent at 6 flight level 260 for flight level 240 reached by Mamas. Information Tango received.
0: Accessing 600 Delta Tokyo approach runway 34 right clear via Route Tango arrival. Descent maintain flight level 150.
2: Descent maintain flight level 150 clear via runway 34 right via Route Tango arrival. Express wing 600 Delta.
0: All station Tokyo approach pilot report runway 3 wind shear runway 34 right final plus minus 15 knots below 500 feet reported by Boeing 767 5 minutes ago. All Nippon 179 reduce speed to 210 knots and decelerate maintain 8000 contact Tokyo radar 120.2.
1: This is 610 knots and descend 6000 Tokyo radar 120.2 on the 179.

0: FH573, right heading 220, contact Tokyo radar 120, decimal 2.
1: Heading 220, radar 1202, FH570.
0: Orange China 408, fly heading 020, vector 2, same is distro maintain 10,000.
2: Heading 020, same 10,000, which are okay.
0: FH352, reduce P22, 500 knots.
1: P252, FH352, 352.
0: Last Italia 9263, descent to reach 4000 by Elgar, head for Iris runway 34 left approach.
1: Roger, descent 4000, we reach by Elgar, KFLS 34 left, cargo, Gaga 9263.
0: Orange China 408, reduce P22, 30 knots.
2: 230 knots, Orange China, 408.
0: X Swing 620 Delta, disarmament, reduce P22, 50 knots, and disarmament 13000.
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0: Last Italia 9263, reduce P22, 10.1.
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0: MP352, now fly heading 010, vector 2, TEMIC, instrument 10, 6000.
3: Heading 010, descent 6000, MPG352.

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1: Same maintain 6000 on heading 010, radar vector, express wing 600 Delta.

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0: Day. FP352, turn left heading 360.
1: Left 360, IPC 352.
0: Access wing 60 Delta, turn left heading 360.
2: Left heading 360, right front wing 600 Delta.

0: Accessing 600 Delta, regional navigation direct to Temis, instrument 5000. Maintain 5000 until Temis carefully through runway 34 right approach.
1: Direct Temis, descend 5000, maintain 5000 until Temis clears approach. Runway 34 right, express wing 600 Delta.
0: Accessing 600 Delta, verify expect available IRIS Zulu runway 34 right approach.
1: IOS Zulu runway 34 right, express wing 600 Delta.
0: Thank you.

Reduce P 230, Express Wing 600 Delta.

0: FE352 traffic 12 o'clock, 3 miles, turning northbound, 4000, Boeing 747, Boeing 2 runway 34 left.
1: FE352 traffic inside.
0: Hello.
2: Look out for Roger, beach 9002, and then Huawei 240, we have Sierra request beacon.
0: FH9002, Tokyo approach, runway 34 right, expect Alice Zulu runway 34 right approach. Fly heading 0030, vector 2, same is to maintain, flight level 1, 5 throw.
2: Roger, expect Alice Zulu runway 34 right, fly heading 030, to maintain, Bravo 1.

0: 0002.
1: LP352, digit P2, 170 knots, maintain 170 knots until 7 DME.
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2: Tokyo Bus, JR175, Direct Korea, descending to runway 150, taxiing to runway 162, information system.
0: Kitchen and one more seven five Tokyo approach, runway 34 right. Clear by a swamp tango arrival.
2: Runway 34 right, clear to swamp tango arrival, JR 175.
0: Express 1600 Delta, contact point Tower 118.35.
3: Tower 118.35, Express Wing 600 Delta, good day.
0: Day. Kisha 1175, Liquid Vector Vixen, maintain flight level 150.
2: Liquid Direct System, maintain flight level 150, Kisha 1175.

Station to Capital, runway 34 right, pilot report, wind shear, 10 knots gain, below 500 feet, reported by Boeing 787, 3 minutes ago.

0: Copy approach, Commanding Party 501, maintain fairway 150, always picked up.
1: Parate 501, Tokyo approach, Commanding, runway 34 right, clear to one swamp, Tango arrival.
0: Runway 34 right, clear via swamp, Tango arrival, Party 501.

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2: This is our maintain 11000, Paratea 501.
0: Bench runner 104 to approach runway 34 right. Clear by S1 to Tango arrival. AP 9002, contact Narita Tower, Bama 8035.
3: Bama 835, AP 9002.

0: Tokyo approach, Southern 627, passing flight level 184 to flight level 150 with information vector.
1: China Southern 627, Tokyo approach, runway 34 right, cleared by a swamp Tango level.
0: Runway 34 right, and swamp Tango arrival, China Southern 627.
1: French Liner 104, descend maintain 13,000.
2: 13,000,
1: descend 104. Paratea 501, flying 160, vector to Tennis.
2: Heading 160, vector to Tennis, Paratea 501.
3: Cebu 5054, good morning, descending for level 240, Cities by Mama.
1: Cebu 5054, take approach, good morning, number 34 right. Expect Iris Zulu, number 34 right approach. Clarify your route of Tango level.
3: Runway 34 right, runway Zulu 34 right, Iris. Route of Tango, Cebu 5054.
1: Cebu 5054, report
3: 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Passing altitude for level 268, Cebu 5054.
1: 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QNH 2969, information X-ray. Descend maintain flight level 150. Descend
3: maintain level 150, Cebu 5054.
1: Paratea 501, descend maintain 9000.
2: Descend maintain 9000, Paratea 501.

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1: A8-4, Tokyo approach, Raja, runway 34 left, XX, ILS, runway 34 left approach, clear via route of Tango arrival, maintain flight level 240. Paratea 501, turn right heading 1900, descend main 106,000.
2: Right heading 1900, descend main 106,000, Paratea 501.
3: Cebu 505, orbiting flight level 240, Mama.
1: Sabia 5054, now descend main 10 flight level 150, re-clear direct to Bina.
3: Descend flight level 150, Cebu 5054.
1: Sabia 5054, and direct to Bina.
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1: Paratea 501, contact Tokyo Radar 120.2.
2: Tokyo Radar 120.2, Paratea 501, good day.
1: Day.
4: 8952,
1: heavy, flight level 150, Romeo. Konya 528, Tokyo approach. Expect us to runway 34 right approach. Cleared by air, one, Tango arrival. Maintain flight level 150.
4: Alright,
1: 3-4
4: right Zulu, and I believe you said the Swamp Tango arrival.
1: Konya 528, AFAM Swamp Tango arrival, maintain flight level 150.
4: Right.
1: Orange Liner 104, fly heading 1900, Victor 2, Timis, descend maintain 9000.
2: City 1900, 9000, Orange
1: 104. EVA 184, descend to reach flight level 150 by Ruta. All station Tokyo approach, pilot report, wind shear for runway 34 right, plus 10 knots below 500 feet, reported by Boeing 787, 14 minutes ago. Konya 528, descend maintain 11,000.
4: Send 11,000, 95,000.
1: Orange Liner 104, descend maintain 6000, contact Tokyo Radar 120.2.
2: 6000,
1: 120.2, Orange Liner 104. China Southern 627, fly heading 160, Victor 2, Tennis, descend maintain 9000.
5: Descend maintain 9000, fly heading 160, Victor 2, Tennis, China Southern 627.
2: As you approach, Market 280, follow 250, descend 240 with Kevin.
1: Macha 280, Tokyo approach, runway 34 right, cleared by air, route as Tango arrival, descend maintain flight level 200.
2: Descend maintain level 200, clear by route as Tango arrival, runway

0: China Southern 627, turn right heading 180.
1: Turn right heading 180, China Southern 627.
0: Severe 5054, be clear direct north peak.
2: Direct peak, 5054.

0: Okay, for Travel Dynasty 102, good morning, descending flight level 240, reclaim mile, mountain flight level 260 miles.
1: Dynasty 102, touch approach, good morning, expect IDS Zulu, runway 34 right approach, clear via Utah's Tango arrival, descend maintain flight level 150.
0: Descend maintain flight level 150, copy Utah's Tango arrival, IOS Zulu, runway 34 right. And confirm cancel altitude restrictions
1: over Mamas. Nancy 102, cancel Mamas altitude restriction, maintain flight level 150.
0: Cancel Mamas altitude restrictions, continue to descend flight level 150, Tennessee
1: 102. EVA 184, right heading 020, Victor to Gina, descend maintain 1000.
2: Heading 020, descend 1000. Roger, 20.
1: Matias 280, descend maintain flight level 160. EVA 184, turn right heading 060.
3: Turn right heading 060,
1: EVA 184 and descend maintain 5000, increase rate of descent until leaving 9000.
3: 5000, increase rate of descent until 9000, EVA 184.
1: Pony 528, fly heading 170, Victor to Timis, maintain 1000.
4: Fly heading 170, Tiny 528.
1: Pony 528, heading 170, Victor to Timis, maintain 1000.
4: Alright, there, copy, maintain 1000, heading 170, vectors at Tennis, Tiny 528.
1: Severe 5054, contact Tokyo radar, 120, decimal 2.
5: 120, decimal 2, 5054, have a good day.
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0: Approach, good morning, Air Canton 4119, flight level 240.
1: Air Canton 4119, Approach, Approach, runway 34 right, expected Zulu, runway 34 right approach, cleared by Air Lutas, Tango Arrival, descent reach flight level 150 by Lutas.
0: Say again, please.
1: Air Canton 4119, expected Zulu, runway 34 right approach, cleared by Air Lutas, Tango Arrival.
0: Lutas Tango Arrival, runway 34 right, Zulu approach, Air Canton 4119.
1: Smartjet 280, fly heading 080, vector to Timis, descend maintain 11,000.
2: Heading 080, descend
1: 11,000,
2: mark at 280.
1: Pony 528, turn right heading 1900, descend.
3: Pony 528, descend maintain 9,000, heading 170.
2: 9,000, heading 170, county 528.
4: Of course, TV 251, we have a turn.
3: TV 251, took approach, runway 34 right, cleared by a swamp, Tango arrival.
4: Runway 34 right, cleared by a swamp, Tango arrival, TV 251.
3: TV 251, descend maintain 11,000.
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3: EVA 184, turn left heading 010.
5: Left heading 010, EVA 184.
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2: Descend maintain 10,000, turn left heading 040, Smartcat 280.
0: So the Air Canton 4119 confirm Lutas altitude flight level 1850.
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6: Tokyo 0-7-China 602 is elevated 340, today from the yesterday.
3: Venture Liner 602 Tokyo approach, runway 34 right, cleared by Lutas Tango arrival.Pony 528, contact Tokyo radar, 120.2.
2: 120.2, County 528, good day.
3: Good day. EVA 184, turn left heading 340, contact Tokyo radar, 120.2.
6: Left turn heading 340, 120.2,
3: EVA 184, good day. Matias 80, contact Tokyo radar, 120.2.
2: 1202, market 280.
3: TV 251, fly heading 170, vector to Temis, descend maintain 7,000.
4: Heading 170, descend maintain 7,000, TV 251.
3: Orange line 602, descend maintain flight level 150.
6: Flight level 150, Orange line 602.

0: CP54 Tokyo approach, runway 34 right, cleared by a route as Tango arrival. Descend maintain flight level 150. Orange liner 602, contact Tokyo radar 120.02.
1: 120.02, Orange liner 602.
2: Tokyo approach morning, QA Soko 3, descending to flight 150540, testing flight 155, you have a
0: VITA. QA 243, Tokyo approach, runway 34 right, cleared by a swamp, Tango arrival, maintain flight level 150.
2: Roger, running 34 right, cleared by a swamp, Tango arrival, maintain flight 150, QA Soko 3.
0: China Southern H309, Tokyo approach, runway 34 right, cleared by a route as Tango arrival. Descend maintain flight level 150.
2: Descend maintain flight level 150, runway 34 Romeo, route as Tango arrival, China Southern H309.
0: China Southern H309, descend maintain flight level 150.
2: Descend maintain flight level 150, China Southern H309.
0: All station Tokyo approach, altitude H2970, information Zulu, and simultaneous parallel approaches to runway 34 left and right in progress. Orange liner 500, contact Tokyo radar 120.02.
1: 120.02, Orange 500,
0: Gray. T-way 243, re-clear direct Big Sen. Descend maintain 11,000.
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1: Yasta 2, 방문타선, GP54.
2: Yes, coach, thank you, officer. One more. 1791. 5150, balance forward.
0: Via 73 Tokyo approach, runway 34 right, cleared by Spoke, Tango arrival, descend via star to 9000.
2: Spoke, Tango arrival, descend 9000, via star, 34 right.

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1: 7032
0: 7032 Tokyo approach runway 34 left expect ILS runway 34 left approach cleared by a swamp echo arrival maintain flight level 150.
1: As you expect ILS runway 34 left approach is cleared the swamp echo arrival maintain flight level 150 Korea 703.
0: T-way 243 descend by a star to 10,000.
2: Descend by a star to 10,000 T-way 243.
0: China Southern H309, be clear direct Venus, descend via star to 11,000.
1: Descend via star to 11,000, China Southern H309, descend to Venus, China Southern
3: H309.
0: Philippine 48, Tokyo approach. Report altitude passing now. Philippine 48, report altitude, report flight level passing now.
3: Passing 271 for level 47.
0: Philippine 48, Raja, expect ILS Zulu, runway 34 right approach. Cleared by a UTAS Tango arrival. Descend maintain flight level 160.
3: Level 160,
0: All station Tokyo approach, simultaneous parallel approaches to runway 34 left and right in progress. QNH2970 Korean Air 703 Big Clear Direct Big Ten Descend Maintain 11,000
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0: Tower 開始をディーサルメンテンプラボ150クロスのマスターサビロファボ240
2: Descend level 150 and cross minus level 240, double up to 18.
0: Sydney 428, redirect Venus, descend via start to 11,000. Sydney 428, redirect Venus, descend via start to 11,000.
3: Descend via start to 11,000, Sydney 428.
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0: Orange Channel 7800, 到着 approach, runway 34 right, clear route 35 right off.
2: Runway 34 right, clear via route 35 right, Orange Line 7800.
0: Virginia 73 down, referring 230. Channel Southern 8309, descend maintain 8000.
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0: okay. Hey, Virginia 73, contact radar 1202.
1: 1202, traffic.
0: Korea 703, descend and maintain 4000.
1: Descend and maintain 4000, Korea 703. Korea 703, confirm cancel LTC direction at Karma.
0: Korea 703. Affirm and cross Elgar 4000.
1: Cross Elgar 4000, Korea 703.
0: Korea 703, contact radar 120, decimal 2.
1: Form Korea 703, 102.
0: Affirm.
1: 102, thank you.
0: Orange Radar 7800, descend maintain Bravo 150, cross numbers below Bravo 240.
1: Descend maintain Bravo 150, cross numbers below 240. Orange Radar 7800.
0: Star Walker 8-0-0, Wicked X, Venus, descend via Star to 1-1000.

0: Venus, descend by the side of 1-1000 Saltwalker 8 Zulu.
1: Philippine 428, unable to cross Venus on 1000.
2: Philippine 428, Roger, cross Venus at below 1-2000.
1: Here to cross Venus at or below 1-2000. Thank you, sir. 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
1: 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Orange Line 7 8 0. Repeat 4 8 1 1000.
0: Repeat 4 8 Roger. Anyway, 243, reach the navigation direct to P.
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1: And heading 030, Griffin, 900,000, Papian Victor, looking for this.
2: Look up, buddy, charging your 110, directly in front of the 150 by Curry, passing 172, with Victor.
0: Studio 1103, take approach, expect a race to runway 34, right approach, clear via swamp, tango, right on, cross the bridge at the flight level 150.
2: Expecting a race to 34.Right approach, clear swamp, angle arrival, cross the flat level 150, 1103.

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1: Chennai 7523, device to Yan and Nikon Way 34 left, expect the IRS runway 34 left and Bravo.
2: We can set the runway 34 left, Chennai 7523.
1: Chennai 7523, expect the IRS runway 34 left and Bravo.
2: Expect
1: ILS Zulu approach runway 34 left, China 523. China 523 negative. Expect ILS runway 34 left approach.
2: Expect ILS approach runway 34 left, China 523.
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0: Tokyo Channel International, please confirm the route of Tango arrival.
1: Anistan 523, affirm route of Tango arrival. Now, declare direct Venus. This is the maintain flight level 150.
0: The route of Tango is direct to Venus and descend flight level 150, Channel International 523. Thank you.
2: Good morning, Malay 501 AV. Ground point is a route, stand 150 by Guri.
1: Mongolia 501, Tokyo approach, Raja. All stations, Tokyo approach, pilot reports, wind shear, runway 34, right plus minus 15 knots, between 200 feet and 400 feet, reported by Boeing 737, 4 minutes ago. Orange Liner 602, contact Tokyo radar, 120.2.
3: 1202, Orange Liner 602.
1: Mongolia 501, Tokyo approach, expect direct Zulu, runway 34, right approach, clear the BS 1 to Tango arrival.
2: One Tango arrival, Eilis Zulu, runway 34 right, left 5012.
1: Dejan 1103, reduce speed to 210 knots.
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0: Okay, thank you.
1: Mongolia 501, descend via Star 2, 10,000.
2: Descend via Star 10,000, Mongolia 501.

0: 5-2-3, descend to reach Fortar Zambai Gina. Clear for LS runway 34 left approach.
1: 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Clear the LS approach runway 34 left, China-5-2-3.
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0: 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Clear via Luther's Tango arrival.
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0: All stations, start capital, outside of reverse, initial runway 34, right up final, plus minus 20 knots, on short final, reported by Airbus 350, 4 minutes ago.

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0: Delta 1153, Tokyo approach. Expect a descent runway 34 right approach. Clear VS 1, Tango arrival. Narita unit 29, Zulu 1.
1: 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Tango arrival 29, 7, 1, 0, 153.

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0: 118.2, Sunrise 523.
1: Mongolia 501, fly heading 250, vector 210, descend and maintain 6,000.
3: Heading 250, maintain 6,000, this is for final Mongolia 501.
1: Mongolia 501, further right turn, heading 270.
3: Heading 270, Mongolia 501.

0: United 7, Tokyo approach. Expect that is Zulu, runway 34, right approach. Cleared via Spock, Tango arrival.
1: Okay, looks like Spock, Tango arrival for the ILS Zulu.

0: United 7, descend on Bahia Star to 900,000. Mongolia 501, contact Tokyo Radar, 120.2.
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2: Go for a check, good afternoon, camera 80, 9.5, 875,240, information echo request, wrong way, 34 left, 22 for commerce.
0: Runway 809 on Tokyo approach, expect the iris runway 34 left approach, clear via Lutas Echo arrival.
2: Clear as runway 34 left, Lutas Echo arrival, runway 809.
0: Orange Rider 126, fly heading to 200, vector to Temi, descend runway 6000.
3: Heading 200, descending 6000, Orange Rider 126.
4: Bridge at the high day 00 heavy, maintain level 150 for me, Zulu.
0: Etihad 800, Tokyo approach, expect Iris Zulu, runway 34 right approach, clear via Swan 35 arrival, Delta QNH 29971.
4: Stay again the waypoint, Etihad 800, please stay again slowly, Etihad 800.
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0: Orange Rider 126, turn right heading 250, contact Tokyo Radar 120.2.
3: 120.2, right heading 250, Orange Rider 126.
5: Approach 22, EVA 198, heavy passing level 272, descending level 240, direct Mammoth with Bravo.
0: EVA 198, Tokyo approach, expect Iris Zulu, runway 34 right approach, clear via Lutas Tango Rival.
5: EVA 198, request the runway 34 left due to weather.
0: EVA
3: 126, again,
0: can you? Orange Rider 126, 120.2.
3: 1202, Orange Rider 126, thank you.
0: EVA 198, expect Iris runway 34, left approach, clear via Lutas Echo arrival.

0: Expect runway ILS 34 left approach and clear via the Rutas Tango arrival, EVA 1998.
1: EVA 1998, negative Rutas Echo arrival.
0: Rutas Echo arrival, EVA 1998.
1: Runway 809, this is runway 10, flight level 150.
2: This is runway 150,
1: Dynasty 100, fly heading 020, vector 210, this is runway 10, 6000.
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1: Charmin 809, descend to reach 8000 by upwards.
2: Not blocked.
1: Charmin 809, descend to reach 8000 by upwards.
2: Then 8000 by
1: up, Dynasty 100, contact Tokyo radar 120.2.
2: 202, Dynasty
1: 100. Great. EVA 1998, descend to reach flight level 150 by Rutas.
2: Descend to reach flight level 150 by Rutas, EVA 1 and 8. All
1: stations Tokyo approach, simultaneous parallel ILS approach is runway 34 left and right in progress. JoJo 1153, fly heading 1990, vector 2 semi, maintain 10000.
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0: United 7, turn right heading 270.
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0: United 07, report a speed.
1: Is that normal speed, 397?
0: United 07, report the present speed.
1: Oh, present speed, United 07, thank
0: you. United 07, request your present speed.
1: Present speed is 222.
0: United 07, maintain present speed.
1: Okay, maintain present speed, United 07.
0: United 07, on the contact Tokyo radar, 120.02. United 07, contact radar, 120.02.
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0: Runway 09, fly heading 330, vector 2, Gina, descend runway 5000.
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0: Eastbound Vanilla 8, flying heading 020, vector to Gina, descender maintain 5000.
1: Fly heading 020, descender maintain 5000, EVA 198.
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3: Regular Cathay, 560, by
0: Cathay 526, Sun Capital, default of passing altitude. Cathay 526, Radar, expect silence Zulu, runway 34, right approach, cleared via Ruta, Tango arrival. Listener maintain flight level 150.
3: Send flight level 150, present Tango arrival, islet Zulu, runway 34, right, Cathay 526.
4: Cross approach, British Daniel 815. On descending to flight level 240 and require runway 34 left due to performance.
0: Charming 815, Tokyo approach. Expect iris runway 34 left approach. Cleared via Luta Tango arrival.
4: Luta Tango arrival, iris runway 34 left, Daniel 815.
0: Descend
4: to flight level 150, Channel 815.
0: Cathay 526, declare direct of Venus.
3: Direct Venus, Cathay 526.

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0: the approach SA 526. Any vision report on runway 34 left?
1: SA 526, confirm your 34 left wind shear report.
0: Abram, SA 526.
1: SA 526, so far we have no wind shear report for runway 34 left.
0: Copy that, Kevin. And can we request a runway 34 left for landing, Kevin? Copy that.
1: SA 526, Roger, for your landing performance, runway 34 left, expect ILS runway 34 left approach.
0: Copy, expect runway 34 left approach, Kevin, 526.
1: SA 526 on the prior heading, zero, cushion riding 010 vector to G now, descend wind 10,000.
0: Fly heading 010 and expect radar vector to G now, descend 4,000, Kevin, 526.

0: Okay, approach next line, approach right level. Time up to the platform, 405,
1: approach. Orange line, 640, 東京 approach, runway 34 right, cleared by a UTA 35 arrival, descend maintain flight level 180.
0: Runway 34 right, cleared via Ruta 35 arrival, send up to flight level 180, orange line, 40.
1: Sase 526, resume on navigation direct to Gina, maintain 4000 until Gina, via Forest runway 34 left approach.
2: Maintain on navigation direct Gina and descend maintain 4000, second rest Sase 526.
1: Sase 526, clear Forest runway 34 left approach.
2: Clear for IRS 34 left approach, Cathay 526.
1: Xiaomi 815, reduce speed to 23 knots.
2: 软件 Xiaomi 815.
1: Xiaomi 815, speed 230 knots.
2: 230 knots, Roger Xiaomi 815.
3: Approaching Palataya 503, approaching Clear Private 150, Factor.
1: Palataya 503, touch approach, runway 34 right, cleared by a swamp, Tango arrival.
3: Runway 34
1: right,
3: clear swamp, 10-4,
1: perfect, 503. Paratia 503, we create direct of Big Sen, descend maintain 11,000.
3: INF 10,
1: descending
3: 11,000,
1: perfect, 503. EVA 108, maintain 170 knots or greater until 70 ME.
4: Maintain 170 or greater until 70 ME, EVA 198.
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1: 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All station touch approach, pilot report. Wind shear, runway 34 right, final approach 20 knots, below 800 feet, reported by Airbus 350, 1 minute ago. Orange liner 640, re-clear direct of peaks, descend maintain flight level 150.
0: That is

0: FH 572, re-clear direct of Dixon.
1: Direct of Dixon, FH 572.

0: Just say 526, maintain 18 knots until 8 dB.
1: 180 until 8 dB, you can say 526.
0: Parataya 503, descend maintain 9000, cancel all restrictions.
2: Descend 9000, cancel all restrictions, Parataya 503.
0: Shamaya 815, reduce speed 190 knots, descend maintain 4000.
1: Speed 190, descend 4000, Shamaya 815. Tokyo approach, KSA 526, confirm we are clear for the approach.
0: KSA 526, you are clear for ILS runway 3 for left approach.
1: Copy, clear for ILS 3 for left approach, KSA 526.

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2: Approach China Post 207, maintaining flight level, descending for flight level 240 with information started.
0: China Post 207, Tokyo Approach, runway 34 right, cleared via route as Tang arrival, descend and maintain flight level 150.
2: Descend and maintain flight level 150 and route as Tango arrival. I was Zulu runway 34 right, China Post 207.
0: Xiamen 815, resume on navigation direct Gina, maintain portal turn till Gina, clear for IS runway 34 left approach.
3: Clear to Gina, maintain portal turn to Gina, clear IS runway 34 left approach, Xiamen 815.

0: All station Tokyo approach. Pilot report. No wind shear report for runway 34 Lima, but very unstable. Reported by Boeing 787 2 meters. Sase 526, contact night tower 118.2.
1: 118.2, cast day 526.
0: Shamei 815, reduce speed to 170 knots or less.
2: Reduce speed to 170 knots or less, Shamei 815.
0: Star Oka 314, re-clear direct to Tyra, descend maintain flight level 150.
3: Descend 150, direct Tyra. Stalker B14, confirm CEO pilot report, windshield at T4 right.
0: Stalker 314, confirm maintain flight level 150.
3: Maintain flight level 150, direct Tyra, and confirm CEO pilot report, windshield at T4 right.
0: Stalker 314, we have initial report for runway 34 right final, plus 20 knots below 800 feet, reported by Airbus 350 7 minutes ago.
3: Copy information, so no report for windshield for T4 left, Stalker 314.
0: Stalker 314, no windshield report for runway 34 left, reported by Boeing 787, but runway 34 left is very unstable.
3: Copy information, Stalker 314.
0: Orange Liner 640, descend main 10.
3: 150.
0: Standby break back, Orange Liner 640, descend maintain 5000. Maintain 5000 until 10 is clear for rest to runway 34 right approach.
2: Maintain 5000
0: until 10 is clear rest to runway 34 right approach.
2: RPH 572, descend maintain 10,000. Then 10,000, RPH 572.
0: United 143, Tokyo approach, saying. United 143, Tokyo approach, runway 34 right, cleared by yes, book, tango arrival, send by yes, start to 9,000.
4: Okay, Tupac tango down to 9,000
0: United 143, by yes, start to 9,000, runway 34 Romeo.
4: Copy runway 34 Romeo and say again the rest, United 143.
0: United 143, descend via start to 9,000.
4: Via star 9,000, United 143.
0: Orange Liner 640,
2: report speed. Reducing 250, Orange Liner 640.
0: Orange Liner 640, Roger, below 100,000, maintain 250.
2: So 100,000, maintain 250, Orange Liner
0: 640. Star Oka 314, re-clear direct to Temis, descend maintain 5,000, maintain 5,000 until Temis, clear forest through runway 34 right approach.
4: Star Temis, descend 5,000
0: until Temis,
4: clear
0: forest
4: through runway 34 right approach,
0: Star 2-1-4. Paratea 503, right heading 200 vector to Temis, descend maintain 6,000.
5: Heading 200, descend
0: 6,000,
5: Parsec 503.
0: Parsec 503, reduce speed to 200 knots.
5: Speed 200, Parsec 503.
0: Star Oka 314, reduce speed to 250 knots.
4: Speed 250,
0: Star Oka 314. Shamea 815, contact Night Tower, 118.2.
1: 118.2, Shamea 815.
0: RPH 572, right heading 190 vector to Temis, descend maintain 6,000.
2: Heading 190, descend 6,000, RPH 572.
0: China Poster 207, right heading 020 vector to Temis, descend maintain 11,000.
6: Descend maintain 11,000, heading 020, Lila vector Venice, China Post 207.
0: United 143, reduce speed to 230 knots.
4: 230 indicated, United 143.
0: United 143, 230 or less.
4: Confirm 230 or less, United 143.
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0: Saoka 314, reduce speed to 230.
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2: Maintain 210 knots or greater until semis, Orange Liner 3, version 640.

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2: Yes, sir. Just want to confirm we're only cleared down to 9,000 at Sophia here. We're not cleared of further descent.
0: United 143, descend maintain 6,000, reduce speed to 210 knots.
2: Okay, 6,000 and 210 knots, United 143.
0: Paratea 503, contact Tokyo radar, 120-2.
3: 102,
1: Paratea, Paratea. Tokyo approach, orange line 128, leading 170, descending 150 is the Foxtrot.
0: Orange Liner 128, Tokyo Approach, Runway 34 Right, Cleared by a Swamp, Tango Arrival, Maintain Flight Level 150.
1: Runway 34 Right, Swamp, Tango Arrival, Maintain Flight Level 150, Orange Liner 128.
0: All Station Tokyo Approach, Narita Tune H29, 70, Information, Golf.All Station Tokyo Approach, and we have a pilot report for Runway 34 Right Final.Plus 20 knots below 800 feet, reported by Airbus 350, 13 minutes ago. And we have no wind shear pilot report for runway 34 left, but Boeing 787 reported runway 34 left was very unstable about 5 minutes ago. China Poster 207, turn left heading 360, descend maintain 9,000.
1: Runway 34 right, China 929.
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1: Heading 230, speed 190, air pitch 572.
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1: 120-2, air pitch 572.
0: Orange liner 128, re-clear direct peak 10, descend maintain 11,000.
1: Direct peak 10, 11,000, orange liner 128.
0: China Postal 207, release speed 210 knots.
4: Reduce
0: speed to
4: 110
0: knots, Tango 207. Air China 929, re-clear direct to Venus.
1: Re-clear direct to Venus, Air China 929.

0: sign up of star 207, descend to maintain 8000, then reduce speed to 1900.
1: Speed 8000, reduce speed to 1900, cancel speed in the channel. 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
0: Sign up of star 207, right, and speed 1900.
1: Speed 1900, speed 8000, sign up of star 207.
0: United 143, turn right heading 260 vector to Temis, maintain 6000.
2: Okay, maintain 6000, right 260 vector to Temis, United 143.
0: China Postal 207, contact Tokyo radar, 120.2.
1: 120.2, China Postal 207.

0: Okay, Papa, thank you. Philippine 43, descending to range flood level 240 by Mamas, information echo.
1: Philippine 434, torch approach, runway 34 right, cleared by air, route as tango arrival. Descend maintain flight level 150.
0: Runway 34 right, by route as tango arrival, descend flight level 150, Philippine 434.
1: Orange liner 128, fly heading 150, vector to Temis, descend maintain 9000, increase rate of descent.
2: Heading 150, 9000, clear gap, downwards liner 128.
1: French liner 18, increase rate of descent until reaching 9000.
2: Increase rate of descent until reaching 9000, orange liner 18.
1: United 143, turn right heading 300. Virginia 604, torch approach, runway 34 right, clear by air, route as tango arrival, descend maintain, flight level 150. Virginia 604, cross Mamas at the below flight level 240, runway 34 right, route as tango arrival. United 143, contact Tokyo radar, 120.02.
3: 120.02, United
1: 133. Day. All station Tokyo approach, United QNH, 2970, information golf, and pilot report for runway 34, pilot report, wind shear for runway 34, left final, cross minus 15 knots, below 200 feet, reported by Airbus 350. 6 minutes ago, and pilot report for runway 34, pilot report window shear for runway 34 right final, plus 20 knots, below 800 feet, reported by Airbus 350, 19 minutes ago. Orange liner 128, turn right heading 190, descend maintain 6000.
2: Right 190, 6000, orange liner 128.
1: Philippine 434, re-clear direct to Venus.
0: Direct Venus, Philippine 434.
4: Tokyo, today, Vivo
1: 901, 150. LR 091, torch approach, expect direct to Zulu, runway 34 right approach, cleared by a swamp, tango arrival, maintain flight level 150.
5: We have a pilot report for wind shear for runway 34 left final plus minus 15 knots below 200 feet reported by Airbus 350 8 minutes ago, and also wind shear for runway 34 right final plus 200 knots below 800 feet reported by Airbus 350 2 minutes ago. Do you prefer runway 34 left for your landing moment? Air China 9029, fly heading 030, vector to Temis, descend maintain 13000.
6: Heading 030, descend maintain 13000, Air China 9029.
5: LR 091, descend maintain 11000.
7: Descend maintain 110,
1: Orange Liner 128, contact Tokyo radar, 120.02.
2: 1202, Orange Liner 128.
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7: performance.
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7: Yes, we prefer 34
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1: 菲律宾 434, right heading 030, Victor to Temis, descend and maintain 6000. LR 0901, right heading 150, Victor to Temis, maintain 11000.
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1: 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Air China 9-2-9, turn left heading 010.
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1: Okay, there 120 decimal 2, Philippine 42,
2: Canada. Canada. Roger, Canada 3, heavy, run at flight level 150, left full.
0: Air Canada 3, Tokyo approach, expect ILS runway 34, left approach, GNH 29971.
2: 2971, expect ILS 34 left, Air Canada 3.
0: Air Canada 3, and fly heading 250, Victor 2, Elgar, descend maintain 6000.
2: Heading 250 Elgar, Canada 3.
0: Aircon 3, 250 Vector 2, Elgar, descend maintain 6000.
2: Maintain 6000, Canada 3.

0: Bohemian 604, regional navigation directed to MSD 7 and 10, 5000.
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2: Narita departure, JJ 1176, Tetra 8 departure, passing 2900, climbing to 7000.
0: JJ 1176, contact Tokyo departure, 124-2.
2: 124-2, JJ 1176.
0: All station Tokyo approach, pilot report, runway 34, left final, wind shear plus minus 15 knots, below 200 feet, reported by Airbus 350, 15 minutes ago. Yankana 3, regional navigation, direct to Elgar.
3: Normal navigation, direct to Elgar, or Canada 3.

0: All station to approach simultaneous parallel iris approach runway 34 left and right turn in progress.
1: Tokyo approach United 32 passing 16.3 for flight level 150.
0: United 32 Tokyo approach information Juliet runway 34 right expect iris Zulu runway 34 right approach. QABS 2 Fox Tango arrival maintain flight level 1 fire throw.
1: Okay, 2 Fox Tango arrival. ILS Zulu 34 right approach United 32.
0: Aircada 3, descend to reach 4000 by Elgar, feed 4 iris runway 34 left approach.
2: Descend to reach 4000 by Elgar, cleared ILS 34 left approach, Air Canada.
0: United 32, re-clear direct to Tamis, descend and maintain 1000.
1: Which 6 do you want us to go direct to for United? United
0: 32, we clear direct to Tamis Tango Echo Mike India Sierra, distro maintain 1-1000.
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0: Error 091, contact Tokyo radar 120.2.
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0: bye. Aircada 3, contact Tokyo radar 120.2.
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0: American 61, Tokyo approach, information, Juliet, runway 34 right, expected Zulu runway 34 right approach. American 61, now required directive, same is the instrument 10, 6000. American 61, required directive, same is the instrument 10, 6000. American 61, required directive, same is Tango Echo Mike India Sierra.

0: Tiger Bridge, G'day, H-band 8802, this is number 2405 Mama. We've got this information here, and we require on the C4 left for you to perform.
1: S-band 802, Tokyo approach, Russia, runway 34 left, expect Iris, runway 34 left approach, QAVR, Ruta, Tango, arrival. Maintain flight every 2, both roads.
0: No, Ruta, Tango, arrival, runway 34 left, Iris, approach, and this is number 240, Spanish.
1: S-102, information, Juliet Knight QNA 29971, report passing altitude.
0: Sorry, Juliet copy, pass number 270, Spanish.
1: S-102, report passing altitude.
0: Okay, we are passing level 267 now, S-102.
1: S-102, Russia now record direct to Venus, instrument and flight level 150.
0: Number 150, direct Venus, S-102.

0: United 32, diesel maintain 5,000, maintain 5,000 until 10 is careful, Zulu runway 34 right approach, below 10,000, maintain 250 knots.
1: Okay, 5,000, try to maintain 5,000 until 10 minutes, I cleared the airways, Zulu 34 right approach, and set the speed again until 10 miles.
0: United 32, below 10,000, maintain 250 knots. United 32, verify, maintain 250 knots.
1: Roger, 250 knots, maintain United 32.
2: Tokyo approach, finish line, and a 504,
0: approach 240, super sign. Yes, 504, Tokyo approach, information, Juliet runway 34 right, expected Zulu runway 34 right approach.
2: We have Juliet runway 34 right, and Zulu 34 right, fine.
0: Yes, 504, clear via route as Tango, arrival, instrument and flight over 150.
2: First Tango, arrival, descender 150. 504,
0: confirm with Tango manifest system. Yes, 504, cancel Mammoth, cross ground. Instrument and flight over 150, cross Mammoth, as Sabiro, flight over 240.
2: Okay, descender 150, cross Mammoth, 240.
0: American 61, diesel maintain 5,000, maintain 5,000 until 10 is careful, Zulu runway 34 right approach.
3: Diesel maintain 5,000 and confirm cleared for the ILS Zulu 34 right, American
0: 61, confirm cleared for Zulu runway 34 right approach.
3: Cleared for the ILS Zulu 34 right, American 61 heading.
0: United 32, contact Tokyo radar 120.2.
1: 120.2, United 32.
0: Edgepan S02, distant to reach 11, flexion, distant maintain 6,000, cross Venus at below 11,000, cancel Venus speed restriction.
2: Cancel Venus speed restriction, distant 6,000, cross Venus 11,000, Edgepan S02.
0: Edgepan S02, cross Venus at below 11,000.
2: Arrow below 11,000 and position Venus is by 930.
0: Yes, 504, re-clear direct to Venus. American 61, contact Tokyo radar, 120.2.
3: 120.2, American 61 heading.

0: Electric Road to Pole 820 QH, compatible 2405, Mama, we have a new year.
1: Nippon, S2 throttle cap road, runway 34, right square via Gutas Tango, arrival, dismount and flatbed 15 throttle.
0: Runway 34, right square via Gutas Tango, arrival, clear, descend via star 150, Nippon, S2 throttle.
1: Nippon, S2 throttle, now request direct to Venus, dismount and flatbed 15 throttle.
0: Direct to Venus, descend flatbed 150, Nippon, S2 throttle.

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0: S1 S02 Recre Directive Gina, cross 7 miles before Gina at 4000, head for Iris runway 34 left approach.
1: Okay, direct Gina. Sorry, correction, direct Gina. Cross 4000, 7 miles before Gina, head Iris runway 34 left, it's penetrated.
0: Onipon A23, descent 6000.
2: Onipon A23, descent 6000.
0: SA 504, traffic 112 o'clock, 100 miles northbound, leaving 9000, descent to 4000, going 787, going to runway 34 left.
3: Good traffic on CCS, SA 504.
0: Ciao.
4: Okay, first, it'll be 220, descending level 240 by Mama.
0: Database 320, Tokyo approach, information, Juliet runway 34 right, expect Alice Zulu runway 34 right approach.
4: Okay, permission Juliet, expect Iris Zulu before right approach, database 220.
0: Database 320, Fabia Ruta Tango arrival, maintain flight level 2, 4 throws.
4: Ruta Tango arrival, maintain level 240, database 320.
0: SA 504, Distro maintain 9000.
3: Distro maintain 9000, yeah, perfect.
0: Database 320, report passing altitude.
4: Database 320, passing level 300.
0: Database 320, Russia, now Recre directed Tyler, descent maintain flight level 150.
4: Recre direct Tyler and descent level 150, database 320.

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0: Greater Bay 320, the instrument 10, Flatville 150.
1: It's here, direct one, clear descent, level 15 to Greater Bay 320.
0: Greater Bay 320, verify direct to Tyler, the instrument 10, Flatville 150.
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1: 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Take a first plane here. 08-240 by Mama.
0: Bohemian 608, okay, approach information. Juliet, runway 34 right. Expected Zulu runway 34 right approach.
1: Copy, information to the people at the ILO2 and the people at the first place.
0: Bohemian 608, KBR Ruta Tango arrival, descent and flight level
1: 150. When the Ruta Tango arrival, descent and flight 150, and confirm Mamak 240 or 240 below Bohemian 608.
0: Bohemian 608, cross Mamak, Tata Bureau, flight level 240.
1: And cross Mamak, Edo below 240, descent and flight 150.

0: Maintain 5000 until 10 is clear for Zulu runway 34 right approach.
1: Vector 10 is maintain 5000, clear for and Zulu runway 34 right approach, 24 into 0.
2: Cathay 5000, D-Strom maintain 5000, maintain 5000 until 10 is clear for Zulu runway 34 right approach.
1: Maintain 5000, maintain 5000 until 10 is clear for Zulu runway 34 right approach.

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1: 35. 1835, SA504, down.
2: Okay, first Hong Kong Shuttle is 4845, got level 240, passed level 2775, now that's just information for you.
0: Hong Kong Shuttle 848, okay, approach runway 34, right square, via Ruta Tango, arrival, instrument 10, flight level 150.
2: Runway 34, right, clear with this Shuttle arrival, descend Alpha, level 150, Hong Kong Shuttle 840.
0: Hong Kong Shuttle 848, redirect to Tyra.
2: Request direct Tyra, Hong Kong Shuttle 848.
0: Greater Bay 320, redirect to Temis, Eastern Maintain 6000.
3: That Temis, Eastern Maintain 6000, Greater Bay 320.
0: Bohemia 608, redirect to Temis, Eastern Maintain 6000.
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0: approach Dunderliner 112.
1: SR 701, Nissan maintain 11,000. SR 701, Nissan maintain 11,000.
2: Nissan maintain 11,000, Nissan 701.
0: Okay, approach Dunderliner 112, Nissan 186, descending 150 by bridge, maintain Juliet.
1: Range China 112, Tokyo approach, runway 34, right clear, VS 1 Tango arrival, cross Guri pass, right over 150.
0: Galaxy 34, right clear, right 1 Tango arrival, grid 150, join 112.
1: Hong Kong Shuttle 848, weekly direct to Temis, distance maintain 6000.
3: Direct
1: Hong Kong Shuttle 848, distance maintain 6000.
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1: maintain
3: 6000, Hong Kong Shuttle
1: 848. Onipon 820, contact Narita Tower, 1-35.
4: Tower 1-35, Onipon 820.

0: United 838 Capital, the information Juliet, runway 34 right, expected Zulu runway 34 right approach. Kiabia Ruta Tango arrival. Maintain flight ability to both roads.
1: 240,
0: United 838 required you to Tyra, instrument and flight ability 150.
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0: United 838 required you to Tyra, Tango Yankee Lima Echo Romeo.
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0: All station Tokyo approach, pilot report, wind shear runway 34 right, plus 15 knots, minus 10 knots, below 1,000 feet, reported by Boeing 777, 2 minutes ago. Range liner 112, distro maintain 11,000.
1: 11,000, orange liner 112.

0: Descend, maintain 5000 until 10 minutes. Clear IOS Zulu 1824 white, Kodabe 220.
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0: 120.2 for Kodabe Bay 220.
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1: Bohemian 608, contact Tokyo radar 120.2.
0: Tokyo radar 120.2, Bohemian 608.
1: Hong Kong Shuttle 848, contact Tokyo radar 120.2.
3: 120.2,
1: Hong Kong Shuttle 842, back. Tokyo Approach, number 192, runway 34 right, QAVR Ruta Tango arrival, Distro maintain flight level 150. United 838, request directive Tamis.
3: Direct Tamis.

0: Maintain November 2, this will maintain 9000, cancel dream restriction.
1: This is 9000 and cancel dream restriction, runway 4912.

0: United States 38 Eastern Maintain 11,000.
1: 11,000.
0: SR 701 Eastern Maintain 6,000.
2: Eastern Maintain 6,000, SR 701.

0: 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Cancel Venus speed restriction.
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0: Range Center 112, fly heading 190, vector 2, same is this, to maintain 6000.
1: Heading 190, 6000, orange liner, 112.
0: ESL 701, Lake Direct Elgar, distance to reach 4000 by Elgar, cleared for ILS runway 34 left approach.
2: Direct to Elgar, distance reaching 4000 by Elgar, clear ILS 34 left approach, ESL 701.
0: 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ESL 701, contact Tokyo radar, 120.2.
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0: United 838, contact Tokyo.

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0: Information Lima inspect IRS runway 34 right swap Tango arrival maintain flight 150 China 104.
1: China 104 expect IRS Zulu runway 34 right approach.
0: Inspect IRS Zulu runway 34 right approach China 104.
1: Brand China 112 turn right heading 200 reduce speed to 230 knots.
2: Right heading 200, speed 230 knot, orange line runway 112.
1: Orange China 112, contact Tokyo radar 120 decimal 2.
2: Radar 1202, orange line 112.
1: Only flight 12, decimal maintain 9000.
3: Decimal
1: 9000, hold up on ISO. China 104, recreate direct to Big Sam, maintain flight level 150.
0: Direct 6-10, maintain flight 150, 0-0-0-4.

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1: Descending 1-1000, Ascend 1-4.
0: Nippon S-12, reduce P-2 to 3-0 knots.
1: Reducing P-2 to 3-0 knots, Nippon S-12.
0: Nippon S-12, under contact Tokyo radar 120.2.
1: Radar 120.2, good day, Nippon S-12.

0: Okay, thanks, United. 33 Decimal One, the San Paulo 240 Lima, Lima, Central Mission.
1: United 33 to Capros, information Lima, runway 34 right, expect that Zulu runway 34 right approach. KBR Lutas Tango arrival, instrument and flight level 15 road.
0: Thank you, Lutas Tango arrival, Sakawa Zulu 34.
1: United 33, Lika Directive Peak, Papa Echo Alpha Kilo Sierra.
0: United 33.

0: Tokyo Project Beach 504 leaving flight level 2860 descending flight level 240 with Kilo.
1: Airpace 504 Tokyo Project information Lima runway 34 right clear via Lutas Tango arrival maintain flight level 240.
0: Runway 34 right clear via Lutas Tango arrival maintain flight level 240 Airpace 504.
1: United 33 report speed.
2: 275 knots, United 33.
1: United 33, Russia, maintain present speed.
2: Present speed, United 33.
1: Airpage 504, reduce speed to 270 knots.
0: Reduce speed to 270 knots, Airpage 504.
1: Ashana 104, fly heading 180, vector 2, Tamis, descending maintain 9000.
3: Heading 180, descending 9000, Ashana 104.

0: Your first day, good afternoon, Wellington 834, Little Planet 2737, supported by Mama Comet Zero.
1: Wellington 534, Tokyo Approach, Runway 34, right clear via Ruta Tango arrival.
0: Wellington 34, right clear via Ruta Tango arrival, Wellington 834.
1: Wellington 534, reduce speed to 270 knots.
0: Reduce speed to 270 knots, Wellington 834.
1: Airspeed 504, recreate direct to Venus, instrument and flight level 150.
2: Secret Director Venus, Descendment Flight Level 150, AP 504.

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2: 120.2, Asiana 104.
0: United 33, reverse distro maintain 1-3000.
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3: Maintain MSF at 150, report I-34.

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1: 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Be clear of channel Nippon A34.
0: United 33, this is now maintain 8000, resume normal speed.
2: So maintain 8000, resume normal speed, United 33.

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1: 120 decimal two, United 33.
2: Tokyo Bridge with the next 5-0-6-3-D, crossing 313-4240 by Mama Speed 310.
0: Dynasty 5706 Tokyo Approach, Expeteres Uru, Runway 34 Right Approach, United Unit 2971, Information Lima.
2: Anyway, good copy Lima, and see the promotion request 3-4-5-0-6.
0: Dynasty 5706 Tokyo Approach, for your performance, expect Iris Runway 34 Left Approach, clear via routers, echo arrival.
2: Okay, 34 Left and clear for routers, echo, confirm.
0: Dynasty 5706 negative, routers, echo, arrival.
2: Routers, echo, Dynasty 5706 for 34 days.
0: Dynasty 5706, descent to reach, level 240 by Mammoth, resume normal speed.
2: Normal speed and Mammoth 240 and 5706.
3: Approach speed 504, confirm our assigned altitude, ASP.
0: ASP 504, now resume normal speed, is in normal maintain, 6000.
3: Normal speed 6000, AP 504.
0: All Nippon 834, be clear the rest of peak. Descender maintain 6000, resume normal speed.
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2: 120.2, yeah, beach 504.

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1: Engine 040, maintain Caribou 150, Tennessee 5706.
2: Stretch United 196, level 260, thermometer 24, station Kilo.
0: United one-liner 6, Tokyo approach. Expectless Zulu, runway 34, right approach. Narita QNH 2971, information Lima.
2: We'll pick up Lima 2971, route up, ILS Zulu 34, right, United 196.
0: United one-liner 6, clear dear, route up, Tango, arrival, maintain caliber 240.
2: Route up, Tango, arrival, flight level 240, United 196.
0: All Nippon A34, video speed 250 knots, contact Tokyo radar 120.2.
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0: Japan 6750.
1: Yeah, please. 528, be clear to rest of peak. Descend and maintain 13,000.
2: Direct of peak. Descend 13,000. Yeah, please. 528.
1: United 196, contact Tokyo radar 120, decimal 2.
0: This is your decimal 2, United 196.

0: All stations, Tokyo approach, pilot report, wind shear for nave, 3-4, right final, plus minus 1-0
1: knots. Tokyo approach, stage wind shear 5-4-0, passing 157, descending 150 by grip. The requesting runway 3-4 left with you weather.
0: Plus minus 1-0 knots, 500 feet, 45 points, range 80 km,
2: 4-0.
1: Expect the swan to echo arrival to runway 3-4 left, and we get the new info, change 3-5-4-delta. Thank you, swan echo arrival clear, change 3-5-4. We clear direct to Elga 1-1000, change 3-5-4-delta.
3: 6000, Japan 6750.

0: Hotel Buffalo City, position leading 5-1-0-1 descending 5-1-5-0, informate for Mike.
1: This is 46 Hotel Buffalo City, 34 right, clear by Swamp, Hangar arrival,
0: 34 right, clear by Swamp, Hangar arrival, 34 right.

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1: Tokyo radar 120,
2: Direct Edgar, 4000 by Edgar, clear for this, runway 34 left approach, Japan Air 6750.
3: United 837 9 heading 230,
4: contact please maintain 9,000. 9,000, just
3: 25 for that. 1, 2, 4, 4, 4, 4, 4, 4, 4, 4, 4, 4, 4, 4, 4, 4, 4, 4, 4, 4, 4, 4, 4, 4, 4, 4, 4, 4, 4, 4, 4, 4, 4, 4, 4, 4, 4, 4, 4, 4, 4, 4, 4, 4, 4, 4, 4, 4, 4, 4, 4, 4, 4, 4, 4, 4, 4, 4, 4, 4, 4, 4, 4, 4, 4, 4, 4, 4, 4, 4, 4, 4, 4, 4, 4, 4, 4, 4, 4, 4, 4, 4, 4, 4, 4, 4, 4, 4, 4, 4, 4, 4, 4, 4, 4, 4, 4, 4, 4, 4, 4, 4, 4, 4, 4, 4, 4, 4, 4, 4, 4, 4, 4, 4, 4, 4, 4, 4, 4,

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0: Tokyo approach home, 200.86820, passing available 153, 150, right, what are you putting in the west of November?
1: Japanese
0: 64 right, clear the bias, 1-10-1-9. 34 right, clear the 1-10-1-9, what is my best?

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Maintain 130,000.

0: Association Token Approach Pilot Report Windshield for Nave 3-4 right plus minus 10 knots below 500 feet reported by Boeing 787 2 minutes ago. So, Nippon 4994, turn left heading 020, this is 7-19, 10,000.
1: Turn 020, 10,000, to Nippon 4994.
0: EAP 574, flying heading 180, vector to Timmy's, maintain 10,000.
2: Flying heading 180, maintain 10,000, EAP 574.
0: So, Nippon 4994, contact Tokyo radar 120, this is 12.
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0: Tokyo,
4: 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Alas approach Zulu, runway 34 right. Information Mike.
0: China Eastern 521, information Oscar is current. Clear via Rutas Tango arrival, Narita QNH 2972.
4: Roger, information Oscar, Rutas Tango arrival. Change to 2972, thank you, bye.
5: Tokyo approach line 47, leading 5-8-2-0-3-4-1-5-0 by Hisco. We have a mic, just rushing down by
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6: Okay, follow restrictions, 9000 left to 823.
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8: Stalker, Kyoto Heavy, descending, flight 1912, 8000 feet, via Akko.
7: Japan 802, Tokyo approach, expectary Zulu, runway 34 right approach, Narita 2972, information Papa.
9: Tokyo Control, clear near 7 on Mars, direct Kudip, descending flight number 1505 Kudip.
7: Expectary
9: Zulu, number 34 right. 2972, expect IRS Zulu, runway 34 right, and from Tango River, clear near 7 on Mars.

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2: 10-9 Elgar, descend to maintain 4,000 feet by Elgar, cleared ILS approach runway 34 left.
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0: Japania 746, Tokyo approach, information Papa, my declination
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0: Japan Air Tower 2, descend via Assad, 11,000.
2: Descend via Assad, 11,000, Japan Air Tower 2.
3: Tokyo approach, this being 452, leaving factory 2H60, same as factory
0: 247, Tokyo approach, information Papa, my destination
2: 97,
0: contact Tokyo radar, 120, that's more 2.
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2: Information Papa, 2972, Korean 711.
0: This being 452, clear via Lucas, Tango arrival, descend and maintain, flightable 150.
3: Descend via Lucas, Tango arrival, descend flightable 150, this being 452.
4: Tokyo approach, APC 356, leaving 50273, descending 5240 by Mamba 3, have a mic.
0: APC 356, Tokyo approach, information Quebec, 9-8-29-72, expect that is good, runway 34 right approach.
4: Information Quebec, 29-72, expect runway 34 right, APC 356, thank you.
0: Japania 746, begin, direct to Venus.
5: Direct to Venus, Japania 746.
4: Tokyo approach, AP 356, just confirm clear via Luta Tango arrival.
0: AP 356, clear via Luta Tango arrival, descend and maintain flight level 150.
4: Clear via Luta Tango arrival, descend flight level 150, AP 356, thank you.
0: Flight 23, we clear direct to peak.
6: Direct to
0: Flight 23, contact Tokyo radar 120.2.
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2: South 802 second.
0: Japan Air Tower 2, contact Tokyo radar 120.2.
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2: Descend
3: 452,
2: descend
3: BSR to 11,000. Descend BSR to 11,000, descend 452.
0: That's your priority of the 626. Descend to level 240 by Bama, out of level 283, is the mic.
2: Copy 626 Tokyo approach, information Quebec, 9-8-2-9-0-7-2, expect that it's Zulu, number 34, right approach. Arizona 332 Tokyo approach information Quebec, flight deck 29972, expect that it's Zulu, runway 34, right approach.
0: Arizona 332,
2: expect that it's Zulu, runway 32. Arizona 332,
4: Air Canada Niner, contact tower 1182.
0: Okay, so you descend to reach 4,000 within 1 mile.
1: 4,000 within 1 mile tower.
0: Tokyo approach
5: 1,500. Tokyo approach 1,500.
0: Tokyo approach 1,500. Tokyo approach 1,500. Tokyo approach 1,500.
5: Runway 34 right, clear swamp to driver, cross 3-1-5-0,
0: Japan Air
2: 746.
5: Japan Air 746, maintain speed 22. Air
0: 754, confirm 34 right, clear swamp to Japan Air 746.
5: Tanko arrival, cross grip to attack 150.
1: Descend to maintain 9,000, comfort, cancel
2: receipt.
5: Descend 4,000 by Helga, clear for Alice, runway 34, left approach, runway
0: 34.
2: Epi 356
3: degree
2: direct to Venus,
3: descend BSR 1-1000. Direct to Venus, descend BSR 1-1000, Epi
0: 356.
2: Tokyo approach, expect guidance, runway 34, left approach, to Epi Aruta, echo arrival.
5: Descend by Star 10,000, or from 154.
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1: 802,
0: maintain
1: 2100 operator and 210 operator at the
5: Gina Tower. Delta 2154, maintain 150.
2: 2154,
5: North Tower, left on 4,000. Confirm 10,000, or 254.
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0: Tokyo Flow Spania 17 left 198 descending 15 zero by left 4 we have zero. We'll check Romeo, Spock, Tango, Arrival, Runway 34, right 2.
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0: Houston 450, just want to maintain 6000. Contact Tokyo radar 120.2. AP 356, just want to maintain 10,000.
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0: Comply all restrictions.
2: Tokyo Control, 1780, flight level 189, extending flight level 150 by left bow. Okay, we checked Tupac Echo and runway 34 left, WestJet.
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0: 11,000.
1: AP 356, now descend maintain 10,000.
2: Sorry, say the waypoint one more time for WestJet 80 and we check to send 6,000.
0: AP 356,
2: okay, direct Flocky for WestJet 80, thank you.
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1: We'll go for TL24A16, leading 275-4240 by Manhunt, information Romeo, request running 24 left to wind shear and performance.
0: 20.16 Tokyo approach weather, expect tidus runway 34 left approach, clear via Rutas, echo arrival.
1: Expect tidus 34 left approach, clear via Rutas, echo arrival, only for A16.
0: FP 356,
2: contact Tokyo radar, 1202, FP 356.
3: Tokyo approach, clear near 701, if able, request runway 34 left due to windy shear. Stand by, clear 701.
0: Clear near 701, descend and maintain 6000.
3: Descend and maintain 6000, clear near 701, and we'll take runway 34 right, thank you.
0: Clear
3: 711,
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0: Clear
3: 711, contact Tokyo radar 120.2. Tokyo radar 120.2, clear 711.
4: Tokyo Flow, standby 17, leading 11,100.
0: Japania 15, Tokyo approach order.
4: This is Japania 17.
0: Sorry, Japania 17, Tokyo approach order. 20.36, contact Tokyo approach, 127.7.
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5: one for the last 6 months, 6 months.

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1: Happy
0: 66, we clear, direct to peak.
1: We're direct to peak, happy 626.
0: Happy 66, contact Tokyo radar, 120, decimal 2.
1: 120, decimal 2, happy 626.
0: Okay.

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1: Hey, Hong Kong Shuttle 870 Tokyo approach. Expect a Zulu runway 34 right approach. Step your route to Tango level.
0: I have a Zulu 34 right to Tango level of Shuttle 870.

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0: 3084. Hong Kong Shuttle 70, descend and maintain flight level 160.
1: Level
0: 160, Hong Kong Shuttle 70. Onipon
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1: Tokyo Approach, only for A16, leaving 1-9-4-3000 by Accord. Japania 3084, December start 1-1000.
2: December start to 1-1000, Japania 3084.
0: 5676, descend and maintain flightable 150.
3: Descend 7150, 5676.
0: Horizon 332, declare direct or peak. Concasso 870, declare direct to Venus, descend and maintain flightable 150.
4: Elgar 4000 cleared ILS 34 left approach, West 82.
5: Tokyo Approach, Spania 67, leaving flight over 160, descending the star 9000.

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0: California 17, contact Tokyo radar 120.2.
1: 120.2, California
2: 17. Set up to the third out, 4,000, set up to the third out, runway 3,000.
0: Only Paisa 6 Tokyo approach, runway 34 right, heavy route of Tango level.
3: Sorry ma'am, for performance today we require 34 left, only for accuracy.
0: Only Paisa 6 Tokyo approach, heavy route of Echo arrival, expect
2: runway 34
0: left. Only Paisa 6 Tokyo approach, heavy route of 150.
3: Level 150, only for accuracy.
0: Japan Air 3084, descend and maintain 10,000.
2: This is 10,000, Japan Air 3084.
1: Tokyo approach schedule 1105, heading Kurin, particular level 1505, Kurin,
0: number 1105, Japan Air 3084, maintain speed 220 knots.
2: Maintain speed 220 knots, confirm Japan Air
0: 3084.
2: Japan Air 3084, affirm speed 220 knots. 220
0: Japan Air 3084. All stations, Tokyo approach, pilot report, wind shear, runway 34 right, plus minus 10 knots below 200 feet. Reported by Boeing 737, 4 minutes ago.
2: Rotation of the approach, pilot report, number 32, right wing shear, plus minus 1 minute, below 200 feet, reported by Boeing 737, 3 minutes, 2 minutes ago.
0: Japan Air 3084, declare direct to peak.
2: Direct to peak, Japan Air 3084.
4: The approach is good afternoon, November 566, November 0, descending platform 240.
0: Good afternoon, November 566, November 0, Tokyo approach, expect Alex Zulu, runway 34 right approach, Xavier Luther, Tango arrival.
4: Roger, 34 right, Zulu approach, and 2-star Tango arrival, November 0.
0: Japan Air 3084, contact Tokyo radar 120.2.
2: Radar 120.2, Japan Air 3084. This is Metro, Reclad Exit, Gina, maintain 4000 and 3000, Telephone Iris number
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3: Hi, 6763, maintain 13000. Clear direct, Gina, 4000, Gina cleared ILS 34 left approach, West 80.
2: Going from SB6, Victor Dixie, Gina, Victor maintain 4,000.
3: That is Gina, descend to 4,000, I'm fine.
0: November 566, November Sierra, descend to maintain flight level 150.
4: Descend to maintain flight level 150. I just come from Lutas, Tango.
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0: November 566, November Sierra, upon Lutas, Tango, for runway 34 right.
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3: descent to 8,000.
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1: 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Fly heading 030, descend 6, start on, Japan 712.
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0: 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Airplane 735 descending 150. Good
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0: Approach. Runway 0, descend 2-5.
1: 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QFS 1, stand arrival. 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
4: Approach EGP to 1, flight level 178, descending flight level 150, Narita information Tango.
1: EGP to 1, for example, runway 34 next, expect Iris runway 34 next, and so QAVS 24 arrival, distance VS start to 6000.
4: Runway 34 left, cleared by a spoke, echo arrival, descend by a start 6000, to EGP to 1.
1: Japan 7, descend and take 6000.
5: 7.5, 6.5, 6.5, 6.5, 6.5, 6.5, 6.5, 6.5, 6.5, 6.5, 6.5, 6.5, 6.5, 6.5, 6.5, 6.5, 6.5, 6.5, 6.5, 6.5, 6.5, 6.5, 6.5, 6.5, 6.5, 6.5, 6.5, 6.5, 6.5, 6.5, 6.5, 6.5, 6.5, 6.5, 6.5, 6.5, 6.5, 6.5, 6.5, 6.5, 6.5, 6.5, 6.5, 6.5, 6.5, 6.5, 6.5, 6.5, 6.5, 6.5, 6.5, 6.5, 6.5, 6.5, 6.5, 6.5, 6.5, 6.5, 6.5, 6.5, 6.5, 6.5, 6.5, 6.5, 6.5, 6.5, 6.5, 6.5, 6.5, 6.5, 6.5, 6.5, 6.5, 6.5, 6.5, 6.5
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Traffic 2 across 15 miles, southbound, leaving 11,000, descend to 12,000.

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1: 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So it's again, GP21
2: from Victor, Grand Panama, Southbound, leaving 1000, descending 1000,
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0: 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Expect Iris Zulu, runway 34 right approach. 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
0: Japan 708, prime heading 020, vector to Temis.
1: 551,
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1: Monitor Y3 traffic 114, cross 1-1, north to path, leaving 7000, descend to 5000, by 787.2, runway 349.
0: Monitor 183, traffic descend. Tokyo approach on point 47, 6 leading runway to 5 descend 150, information Tango, and request runway 34, Lupa, descend
1: 14.
0: Tokyo radar, 120,
1: 12, 14, 6, Tokyo approach,
0: runway 34, left, expect
1: runway 34, next
0: approach, QABS,
1: runway 34,
0: arrival,
1: cross,
0: jury,
1: transfer,
0: 0, 150. Runway 34, Lima, Trump, 34, arrival,
2: 0, 150.
1: Orange Line 426 Tokyo Approach, expect Iris Zulu, number 34 right approach, give a route as Tango arrival.
2: Iris Zulu, 34 right,
0: give a route
1: as Tango
0: arrival.
1: 170, report 1-8. Only 2178, right heading 020, vector to tip, disarmament plane 6000.
3: Heading 020, descend runway 6000, on respond 2178.
1: India 223, fly heading 200, vector to Temi.
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0: Japan Air 750 Tokyo approach, expect Iris Zulu, runway 34 right approach, give you route as tango arrival.
1: Japan Air 750, expect Iris Zulu, runway 34 right, give you route as tango arrival, Japan Air 750.
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0: Japan Air 740, fly heading 010, vector to Denny.
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0: 740. 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

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JetBlue 214, heading 200. 200.

0: Air Canada 5 Tokyo, approach emission Tango, KQ972. You have to do a performance, expect ILS down with 34 left approach.
1: Okay, we got 2972, 34 left approach for Air Canada 5.
0: Air Canada 5, KBR, Sutpok, Echo, Arrival, maintain flight level 150.
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0: Air Canada 5, contact another approach, 127.7.
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0: S21-4 contact Tokyo radar, 120.2.
1: Approach Air Canada 5, passing 170 for 150. Send the VFR, Elgar, 6000, Air Canada 5.

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1: Tokyo Approach. Expected is Suzuru, runway 34 right approach. KBS Box, Tango arrival.
0: KBS Suzuru, 34 right, Box Tango arrival, runway 061.
1: All station Tokyo Approach pilot, default for wind shear for runway 34 right, plus minus 10 knots, between 300 and 200 feet and final, recorded by Boeing 767 about 3 minutes ago. FedEx 5324, fly heading 360, vector to Temis, disarmament in 6,000.
2: 360 on the heading down to 6,000, FedEx 5324.
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2: 1 inch line of 426, and left heading 360.
0: Heading 360, and then I'm holding.
3: 1546, rocket 905, I'm homebound, leaving 6,000, descending 5,000. Descending 5,000, but 7,000, descending 5,000, 3,000, 3,000.
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0: 2974, Expect Airlines to Zulu, 34 right approach, give you a Lutas Tango Rival.
1: Japan 750, left heading 360.
2: Left heading 360, Japan 750.
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2: 1202, Japan 750.
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2: Reduce 230 knots, Japan 061.

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0: All Nippon 920, pilot D44 initial for runway 34 right, plus minus 10 knots between 300 feet and 200 feet on final, reported by Boeing 767 about 10 minutes ago. All Nippon 920, disarmament infallible 150.
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1: do you have any reason for request 3-4 left?
0: Just your wind shear from your information, Nippon 9-2-0.
1: Is that the wind shear reason for requesting 3-4 left?
0: Affirm Nippon 9-2-0.
1: Nippon 9-2-0, copy. Expect guidance on with 3-4 left approach. Give a route as Tango Rival.
0: Tango Rival, 3-4 left approach, Nippon 9-2-0.

0: Okay, approach taxi 104 heavy, maintain flight level 270, descend flight level 240, I'm on information,
1: China C-104, Tokyo approach, expect ID Suzuru, runway 34 right approach. We are Lutas Tango arrival.
0: Lutas Tango arrival, and China C-104, respect runway 34 landing available to
1: ID China C-104, copy that. Is that the weather reason for requesting 34 left? China C-104, copy that. Detail on wind shear. Expect guidance runway 34 left approach. Give it Lutas Tango arrival.
0: Runway 34 left. Lutas Tango arrival. Taxi 104.

0: All Nippon 920, disarmament in 6000, cancel Venus restriction.
1: Venus,

0: Tokyo Approach at Beach 576, leaving the 164, descending 1508, grip with Victor.
1: Air Peach 576, Tokyo Approach, Mission Whiskey, KH2974, expect Titus Zulu, downwind 34 right approach.
0: Repeat check, Whiskey, expect Zulu, 34 right approach, Air Peach 576.
1: Air Peach 576, KBS Swamp, Tango, arrival.
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2: Tokyo Perth, East Target 600, passing flyway 159er, direct please, coast to the flyway 150, permission Victor.
0: D-Sajet 607, Tokyo Approach, Emission Whiskey, that's correct. Expect Iris Zulu, runway 34 right approach. QS Pump, Tango arrival.
2: Iris Zulu, 34 right approach, Pump, Tango arrival, D-Sajet 607.
0: All Nippon, Iris Zulu, deferment in 4000, maintain 4000 till Gina, KFRS runway 34 left approach.
2: Just maintain 4000, clear for 4000 till Gina, clear for IS runway 34 left approach, Nippon, 900.
0: Air Beach 576, require direct peak, disarmament 10, 9000.
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0: Airbus 176 to fly heading 170, vector to Temi.
1: Fly heading 170, Airbus 576.
0: EASA Z6207, fly heading 170, vector to Temi, this will maintain 9000.
2: Under heading 170 to 10, maintain 9000, ESA Z6207.

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0: Tokyo approach final 785 leading flight refusal 62150, we have speaker.
1: Japan Air 785 Tokyo approach, runway 34 right. Expect ILS Zulu, runway 34 right approach. Cleared via Lubra, Tango arrival.
0: Runway 34 right, expect ILS Zulu, runway 34 right. Cleared via Lubra, Tango arrival, final 785.
1: 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Narita QNH 2974, information whiskey.
0: Bagra 785 cross Bagra at flight level 150, 2974, information whiskey.
1: Information whiskey.
0: Sorry, what's that? Whiskey. Final 785.

0: such as Search Cafe 450-517, so you want to encounter 240 with the contact.
1: Cafe 450 Tokyo approach, runway 34 right. Expect IRS tool, runway 34 right approach. Clear via route as tango arrival.
0: This is tango approach arrival for runway 34 right. Second year, Cafe 452.
1: Cathay 450, clear via route as tango arrival. Expect IRS tool, runway 34 right approach.
0: Route as tango arrival, runway 34 right. IRS tango arrival, Cathay 452.
1: Easter Jet 607, turn right heading 320, registry 2170.
2: Right heading 320, speed 1.

0: Papa Sequoia 707 maintain flight level 150 information received.
1: Korean Air 707 Tokyo approach runway 34 right. Expect ILS tool runway 34 right approach. Cleared via swamp Tango arrival.
0: Cleared swamp Tango arrival. Expect runway 34. Expect ILS tool runway 34 right approach. Korean Air 707.
1: Korean Air 707 descend and maintain 11,000.
0: Descend maintain 11,000 Korean Air 707.
1: Chassis 450 descend and maintain 9,000.
2: Descend maintain 9,000 Chassis 450.
0: Okay, approach Singapore 12, level 240.
1: Singapore 12, Tokyo approach, runway 34 right. Expect ILS tool, runway 34 right approach. Cleared via Luta Tango arrival.
0: Luta Tango arrival, ILS Zulu 34 right approach Singapore 12.
1: Singapore 12, and descend and maintain flight level 150. Narita QNH 2975.
0: Descend maintain flight level 150, 2975, Singapore 12.

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1: Engineer 209, Tokyo approach, Roger, runway 34 left, expect ILS runway 34 left approach. Cleared VS1, Tango arrival.
0: Expect ILS runway 34 left, cleared VS1, Tango arrival, Engineer 209.
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0: Japan Air 8664, descend the runway 5000.
1: Descend runway 5000, Japan Air 8664.
0: Korean Air 707, flight heading 190, sector 210, descend the runway 6000.
2: Heading 190, descend 6000, Korean Air 707.
0: Singapore 12, fly heading 360, sector 210, descend the runway 5000.
3: Heading 360, Singapore 12, say again, right?
0: Singapore 12, descend runway 5000.
3: Descend runway 5000, Singapore 12.
0: Japan Air 8664, contact Tokyo radar 120.2.
1: 120.2, Japan Air 8664.
0: Korean Air 707, ready speed 230 knots.
2: Ready speed 230 knots, Korean Air 707.
0: Korean Air 707, turn left heading 180.
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0: Runway 34 Right Clear via Swamp Tango Arrival Maintain Flight Level 150 T-way 245
1: Korean Air 707, turn right heading 210.
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0: Fly heading 180, 진행, 209.
1: All Nippon 84, disregard.
2: Dynasty 126, confirm Temis, Tango, Echo, Mike, India, Sarah.
1: That is correct.
3: Approach Comma Maya, just 9, understand through flight level 262, let's make an exit.
1: Jetstar 9, Tokyo, approach, Narita QNH 2907, 53334, right, clear by your route as Tango arrival.
3: QNH 2975, runway 34, right, route as Tango arrival, Jetstar 9.
1: Jetstar 9, recap director Venus, return on maintenance flight level 150.
3: Briefly, direct Venus, descent, maintain flight level 150 against Sanana.
1: Seaway 245, fly heading 180 vector to Temis, descent maintain 9000.
0: Heading 180, descent maintain 9000, Seaway 245.
1: Dynasty 126, below 10,000, maintain speed 250 knots.
2: Roger, below 10,000, speed 250 knots, Dynasty 126. Second approach, the 239, leaving 190415, we check the rest.
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0: So QF Persia, please 360, good afternoon, out of 305, descending 240 by Maman. Do you have information? X-ray 2975.
1: FAC 360, Georgia approach, downwind 34 right, clear by yacht, route out, tango arrival. Descend on maintain flight level 200.
0: Descend on maintain flight level 200, route out, tango. Island Zulu, runway 34 right approach, repeat 360.
1: Seaway 245, descend on maintain 6000, contact Tokyo radar 120, decimal 2.
2: Descend on maintain 6000, radar 1202, Seaway 245.
0: Sit down on 39Q9.
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0: Stage 1107, fly heading 180, vector 2 Temis, literal maintain 9000.
2: Heading 180 for Temis, descending 9000, stage 1107.
0: Jet 39417, fly heading 050, vector 2 Temis.
2: Fly heading 050, Jet 39.
0: Only point 8401, contact Tokyo radar 120.2.
1: Tokyo radar 120.2, only point 8401.
0: CP29 Alpha heading 240 vector 2 Gina, literal maintain 5000.
3: Heading 240,
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0: Isajet 603, Tokyo Proxy, Narita QNH 29975, expect RS Zulu Rame 34 right approach, clear of IAS 1 to Tango arrival. 7 7 7 7 7 7 7 7 7 7 7 7 7 7 7 7 7 7 7 7 7 7 7 7 7 7 7 7 7 7 7 7 7 7 7 7 7 7 7 7 7 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
0: 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CP29 contact Tokyo radar 120, decimal 2.
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0: 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JJ 1107, literal maintain 7000.
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0: 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8384, lateral maintain 6000.
1: Lufthansa Cargo 8384,
3: we descend 6000. Tokyo, good afternoon, and approach 279 are maintained flight level 150, information
0: Yonkers. Turn approach 279 lateral approach, runway 34 left, clear via Swampway, Coralgo, expect a left runway 34 Lima approach.
3: Clear the inspect to LX, the runway 34 left, turn approach 279.
0: Turn approach 279, clear via Swamp Echo Arrival.
3: Swamp Echo Arrival, turn approach 279.
4: Tokyo approach, orange line, 24, runway 280,
0: orange line 64, Tokyo approach, runway 34 right, clear via Rutas Tango Arrival, lateral maintain for arrival 150.
4: Clear via runway 34 right, clear via Rutas Tango Arrival, 100, 150,
0: Easterjet 603, descend via star to 10,000.
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0: Lufthansa Cargo 8384, contact Tokyo Radar 120, decimal 2.
1: 120, decimal 2, Lufthansa Cargo 8384, bye-bye.
0: Bye-bye. All stations, Tokyo approach, parallel islands approach, runway 34 left and 34 right time progress.

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2: Take a voice on 736, leaving 5261, descending driver 240, we have Yankee.
0: Japanese 236, to approach runway 34 right, 3 arabaya, route us, tango arrival. Israel maintain fly level 150.
2: Number 34 right, area, route us, tango arrival, descending driver 150, flying 736.
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0: 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In
2: 270, all left, Japan
1: 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Take approach in China 14, inside the 253, 240, is Yankee.
0: Orange Runner 14, take approach, runway 34 right, 3 arabaya, route us, Tango arrival.
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3: 651, good afternoon. Got 88, Yaki.
0: Sensei 651, Tokyo Approach, Narita QNH 29976, Expect Aris Zulu, Runway 34, Right Approach. Clear by a Brutus Tango Arrival.
3: Brutus Tango Arrival, Alice Yankee, Alice Zulu, runway 34 right, and
0: 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EastJet 603, contact Tokyo Radar, 120, Decimal 2.
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0: Seven 5056, fly heading 020 vector 2 semi, Israel maintain 9000.
5: Heading 020, 79,000, confirm.
0: Seven 5056, affirm heading 020, 9000.
5: Heading 020, 79,000, 5056.

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0: Orange Runner 14, will you speed 250 knots orange?
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0: Orange Runner 632, fly heading 030 vector to Zenit, maintain 6000.
1: Fly heading 030, maintain 6000, Orange Runner 632.
0: Orange Runner 632, request of spot wind.
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1: Data 1202, Orange Runner 632. Roger, approach road 79, heavy shadow, level 150, on course to Gurit, with information here.
0: Lotus Venera, Tokyo approach, runway 34 right, clear by us, swamp tango arrival.
1: Runway 34 right, swamp tango arrival, log 79.
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1: Then 6-5-1, flying heading 020, radar vector 20.
0: So 20 vector 20, then 6-5.
1: 10-6-5-1, upon reduced speed 230 knots, all
0: less.
1: 20 or less, then 6-5.
0: 20 or less, then 6-5.

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Montana 106, clear the VS1, Tango arrival.

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0: I-10106. I-10106, and contact Tokyo radar 120.2.
1: 120.2,
0: I-10106. Homeland 8827, flying heading 180 vector to semi.
2: Heading 180, zero vector, heavy homeland 827.

0: So Cap Roger and Lena 404 leaving the flight level 272 change to easy flight level 240 by Mama.
1: Lena 404 to Cap Roger, runway 34 right, clear via Luta Tango level, information Zulu.
0: Runway 34 right, clear via Luta Tango level, information Zulu, thank you, Lena 34, Lena 404.
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1: Malaysia 7-0, approach, expect IRS Zulu runway before right approach. Narita Genex, 9-7-6, information Zulu.
0: We have runway 3, LX Zulu, runway 3-4 right, and topic collection Zulu, Malaysia 7-0.
1: Malaysia 7-0, clear via Ruta Tango level.
0: Ruta Tango, Echo, Malaysia, Ruta Tango, Rival, Malaysia, and 7-0.
1: Orange Liner 404, re-clear direct Venus, Defender maintain flightable 150, cancel Venus restriction.
0: Orange Liner 404, try again.
1: Orange Liner 404, re-clear direct to Venus, Defender maintain flightable 150 without restriction.
0: Direct to Venus, maintain flightable 150 without restriction, Orange Liner 404.
1: Homeland 8827, turn right heading 180, Defender maintain 6000.
2: Turn right heading 180, descend maintain 6000, Homeland 8847.
1: Homeland 8827, contact Tokyo radar 120.2.
2: 120.2, good day, Homeland 8847.
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1: Antenna 9190, to the approach, expect IRS Zulu runway 34 right approach. Narita Connect 2976, information Zulu.
0: Information Zulu, 22976, Spectrum IRS Zulu, runway 34 right, Antenna 9190.
1: Antenna 9190, clear to be a route of Tango arrival.
0: Clear by a route of Tango arrival, Antenna 9190.
1: Only point 442, declare direct Vina, disarming cancelable 150, cancel Vina, all restriction.
2: Cancel Vina, 150, cancel all restriction,

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0: 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Orange Liner 434, clear direct peak.
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1: Maintain 6000, maintain 7000.
0: Marine 7703, contact Tokyo radar 120, dismount to you.
2: 120, to you, Marine 7703.
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0: 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The following 10 flight level 150.
1: Direct to Venus, descending flight level 150, track 9190.
0: New Zealand 9190, the following 10, 6000. ASN 9190, cancel Venus restrictions.
1: Cancel Venus restrictions, track 9190.

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1: Hello, Hong Kong 324, Tokyo approach, good afternoon. Now, CNH 2976, information Zulu is current, expect IRS Zulu runway 34 right approach.
0: IRS Zulu 34 right approach, CNH 2976, era box 384.
1: New Zealand 999, front heading 310, vector 2 semi.
0: Heading 310,
1: Malaysia 70, clear direct peak.
2: Direct to peak, ground Malaysian 70.
1: And Hong Kong 324, clear via swamp, Tango arrival.
0: Swamp clear via swamp, Tango arrival, era Hong Kong 324.
1: Only point 442, this is on maintenance 6000.
2: Maintenance 6000, right 442.

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1: Temi, Malaysian 70, confirm.
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0: Antenna 9019, cancel Venus restrictions, return maintain 13000.
1: Descending 13000, cancel Venus restrictions, AirChina 9019.
0: Malaysian 70, report speed.
1: 250 knots, Malaysian 70.
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1: Maintain present speed, Malaysian 70.
0: I don't go 324, clear direct Big Ten, descend maintain 11000.
2: Clear direct Big Ten, descend maintain 11000, I don't go 324.
0: Only point 442, clear direct peak.
1: That's the peak, only point 442.
0: Malaysian 70, contact Tokyo radar 120.2.
1: 1202, Malaysian 70.
0: Only point 442, descend maintain 4000, contact Tokyo radar 120.2.
1: Descend 4000, contact Tokyo radar 1202, origin point 442.
0: New Zealand 999, additional navigation, director Temi.
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Runway 34 right, clear to be a route at Tango Lego. Runway 34 right, clear to be a route at Tango Lego. Runway 34 right, clear to be a route at Tango Lego. Runway 34 right, clear to be a route at Tango Lego.

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1: Descend and maintain 5000 at Hong Kong 324.
2: Approach to that 2.87
0: at 340. Descend and contact 79 at which approach, expect IRS Zulu runway 34 right approach. Narita Chen X 29 at 78, information Bravo. Quanta 79 clear via Ruta Tango, arrival, re-clear direct Vina.
2: Clear via Ruta Tango, arrival, and ship
0: to land first, Quanta 79, re-clear direct Vina, disarm it, then flight about 240.
2: Clear
0: direct Vina, then flight about 240. And hang up 324, turn right heading
1: 230. Turn right heading 230, and hang up 324.
0: Orange Line 508, descend and maintain flight level 150.
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0: 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And Hangok 324, resume on navigation, direct to Tennis, clear for the Zulu runway, 34 right approach.
1: Regiment navigation direct to Tennis, clear for the Zulu 34 right approach, Hangok 324.

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1: Cancel Venus, sir, 1179.
2: Thank you, approach, get T5 heavy from the 10th part of the
0: 35 took approach, expect Iris Blue runway 34 right approach. Narita Connect 2978, information Bravo. Copy to Bravo, 2978, clear via Rutas Tango Arrival. Orange Liner 18, be clear direct to Timmy, Defender maintain 5000, clear the Iris Blue runway 34 right approach.
3: Beacon Echo 7, descend 5000, clear for Iris Blue runway 34 right approach, Orange Liner 18.
4: Look approach to the 1109 direct 3, that's level 150 with information, Bravo.
0: This is 1109 to the approach runway 34 right, clear via swamp Tango Arrival.
4: Okay, 34 right via swamp Tango Arrival, this is 1109.
1: Tokyo,
0: approach
1: 4-7-9, what speed do
0: 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This is 1-1-0-9, clear direct to Big
4: Ben, maintain flight above 1-5-0. Direct 6-10, maintain flight above 1-5-0, this is 1-1-0-9.
0: Orange line of 5-0-8, clear direct to Peak.
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0: 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Jetstar 25, re-clear direct to Venus, descend and maintain flightable 1-5-0.
2: Jetstar 25,
0: re-clear direct to Venus, descend and maintain flightable 1-5-0. Orange Liner 1-8, maintain
3: 2-1-0-0-0-0-0-0-0-0-0-0-0-0-0-0-0-0-0-0-0-0-0-0-0-0-0-0-0-0-0-0-0-0-0-0-0-0-0-0-0-0-0-0-0-0-0-0-0-0-0-0-0-0-0-0-0-0-0-0-0-0-0-0-0-0-0-0-0-0-0-0-0-0-0-0-0-0-0-0-0-0-0-0-0-0-0-0-0-0-0-0-0-0-0-0-0-0-0-0-0-0-0-0-0-0-0-0-0-0-0-0-0-0-0-0-0-0-0-0-0-0-0-0-0-0-0-0-0-0-0-0-0-0-0-0-0-0-0-0-0-0-0-0-0-0-0-0-0-0-0-0-0-0-0-0-0-0-0-0-0-0-0-0-0-0-0-0-0-0-0-0-0-0-0-0-0-0-0-0-0-0-0-0-0-0-0-0-0-0
0: final flight for the way, clear director Temi. Please maintain flight pattern, clear flight through the runway 34 right approach.
5: Clear director Temi, 5000, clear for
0: IRIS 0,
5: 34 right approach. 29508.
0: Zeta Star 25, cancel Venus, all restrictions. Cancel Venus, all restrictions.
2: Cancel
0: Venus, all restrictions. Zeta Star 25, cancel Venus, altitude and speed restrictions.
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0: Quick approach, Kompanwa, airspan 166, steering green, now passing flight level 1734, flight level 152, we have Bravo.
1: Airspan 166, touch approach, runway 34 right, clear via Swamp Tango arrival.
0: Runway 34 right, clear for Swamp Tango arrival, airspan 166.
1: It's 35, descend maintain 5000. Contact 790, clear director Temis, clear the flight through runway 34 right approach.
2: Clear direct Temis, clear the ILS Zulu, runway 34 approach, corner 790.
1: Contact 790, just confirm, clear flight through 34 right approach.
2: Clear the ILS Zulu, runway 34 right approach, corner 790.
1: Orange line 508, reduce speed 21 to Noctolet.
3: Reduce speed 210, orange line 210, orange line 508.
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2: 11.35, orange line 508.
0: This is a 1109, fly heading 190, vector 2, 10.
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1: That's business director, can I speak to the other
0: Epsilon 166, fly heading 180 vector to Temi.
2: Okay, heading 180, Epsilon 166.
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1: Jetstar 25, reduce speed to 170 knots, and maintain 170 knots until 10 PME. Contact Narita Tower, Bangha 8-435.
2: 170 knots to 10 DME and tower 1-1-8-3-5.
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3: Right turn heading 200 Airplane 166.

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1: CGI 1109 release speed 170 knots. Maintain 170 knots until 10 DME. Contact 成り方は118.35.
0: Release speed 17.

Right, I'm heading 220 right, descend and maintain 5000, Epsilon 166.

0: OK, we'll post it. Earth ring 3217, passing 9L02, 9L3, descending 9L02, 4-0, information Bravo.
1: Airspring 6217, Tokyo approach, runway 34 right, cleared via 2-Tango arrival, maintain flight level 240.
0: Maintain flight level 240, runway 34 Romeo, 2-Tango arrival, Airspring 6217.

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1: Heading 150 and climb and maintain 6000, Japan 166.
2: Tokyo Approach, good evening. Quantum 6-1, MSN flight level 240, information Charlie.
0: Quantum 6-1, Tokyo Approach, runway 34 right, clear via 2-Tango arrival. Maintain flight level 240.
2: 2-Tango arrival, runway 34 right, flight level 240, Quantum 6-1.
0: Quantum 6-1, confirm expect IRIS Zulu, runway 34 right approach.
2: Zulu, runway 34 right approach, Quantum 6-1.

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0: Qantas-6-1, Equilateral Direct, Dina, 17-maintain, Light Level 150.
2: Dark Venus, descent level 150,
3: Tokyo Approach, Spring 254, leading incredible 156, descending incredible 150 by grid, information study.
0: D-Spring 254, Tokyo Approach, runway 34, right, clear via swamp, tango arrival, maintain flight level 150.
3: Runway 34, right, swamp, tango arrival, incredible 150, descending 254.

0: good evening, KPL 6. Server 2, descending starboard 150 direction. Good evening.
1: Ethiopia 672, Tokyo approach. Report altitude.
0: Starting starboard 168.
1: Ethiopia 672, Raja, runway 34 right. Expect IL school, runway 34 right approach. Cleared via swamp, Tango arrival.
0: Swamp, Tango arrival, for the island.
1: Ethiopia 672, cross Greenpath, flight level 150, Narita QNH 2978, information charge.
0: Okay, cross Greenpath, flight level 150, 2978, information charge, QNH 672.
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2: Declare Direct Vina, Japan Air 6788.
1: Hunter 61, contact Tokyo radar 120.2.
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0: Airpage 506, required direct Venus, cancel star restriction. Ethiopian 672, December maintain 6000.
2: December maintain 6000, Ethiopian 672.

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0: City speed of 210 knots today, 1202 spring, 254.
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0: Okay, approach Spring 408, available 150, information Charlie.
1: This is Spring 408, Tokyo approach, information echo, Narita QNH 2978, runway 34, right, Decura direct Bixen, then sun to Tango arrival, maintain flight level 150.
0: Decura direct Bixen, maintain flight level 150, runway 34, right, 2978, current echo, this is Spring 408.
2: Tokyo approach, Korean Air 703, Thailand, Kuris, taking to flight level 150, by Kuris, information Charlie.
1: Korean Air 713, Tokyo approach, information echo, Narita QNH 2978, runway 34, right approach.
2: Information echo, QNH 2978, runway 34, Korean Air 703.

0: This thing holder, this one maintain 11,000.
1: It's at 11,000, this thing holder is.
0: Korean Yasuban 3, confirm your passing level 179.
2: Say again, Korean Yasuban 3.
0: Korean Yasuban 3, are you crossing level 178?
2: 8,5,5178, Korean Yasuban 3.
0: 大家。

0: Airspeed 506, fly heading 030, back now to 10 meters.
1: Heading 030, Airspeed 506.
2: Tokyo approach, Kiwa 196 heavy, passing follow 299, or follow 2405, bye bye.
0: Eva 196, Tokyo approach, runway 34 right, RS 0 approach, information echo, Narita QNH 29978.
2: We have information echo, RS Zulu approach, runway 34 right, QNH 2978, Eva 196.
0: Orion 713, request direct to Big Sands and Swamp, Tango arrival, maintain flight level 150.
2: Direct
0: 6-10, Swamp, Tango arrival, maintaining flight level 150, Korea, 713. Airpeace 506, turn left, new 350, descend maintain 5000.
1: So 350, 5000, Airpeace 506.

0: PH5 Delta 6, resume navigation direct to 10 minutes, maintain 5,000 through 10 minutes, cleared for runway 34 right approach.
1: Direct to 10 minutes, maintain 5,000
0: through 10 minutes, cleared for runway 34 right approach. Korean Air 713, descend and maintain 11,000.
2: Descend and maintain 11,000, Korean Air 713.
0: J-Spring 408, fly heading 190 vector to 10 minutes, descend and maintain 9,000.
3: Fly heading 190, descend 11,000, J-Spring 408.
0: J-Spring 408, descend and maintain 9,000.
3: Thank you, descend 9,000, J-Spring 408.

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1: Hina 630, Tokyo Approach, runway 34, right approach. Cleared by Ruta Stango arrival, maintain front bell 240.
0: Ruta Stango arrival, runway 34, Romeo, and caliber 240.
1: Hina 630, are you passing front bell 271?
0: Stop for the 260.
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2: December 6000, J-Spring, Hotel A.
1: Korean, 713, continue present heading vector to Temis.
3: Continue present heading vector to Temis, Korean, 713.
1: IBA 196 to fly, heading 050, vector to Temis.
4: Heading 050, IBA 196.
1: Korean Air 713, descend maintain 9000.
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1: UR196, descend maintain flight level 150.
0: Descend 150 UR196.
2: This is the 12 Embraer 318 Super descending flight level 150. Please fly correct.
1: Emirates 318, Tokyo approach, information echo, Narita QNH 29978, expect us on way 34F approach.
2: Information echo, QNH 2978, expect we runway 34 left approach, runway 318.
1: Emirates 318, Liquid Direct, Big Sun, Zen Swamp, Tango arrival, maintain flight level 150. Emirates 318, direct Big Sun, Zen Swamp, Tango arrival.
2: Again, direct Emirates 318.
1: Emirates 318, cleared via Swamp, Tango arrival, and cleared direct Big Sun.
2: Direct fixing, and pick up from Tango arrival, Emirates 318.
1: Korean Air 713, descend maintain 6000.
3: Descend maintain 6000, Korean Air 713.
1: EVA 196, turn left, heading 040, descend maintain 8000.
0: Heading 040, left turn is descend 8000, EVA 196.

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1: Echo descend and maintain 11,000 feet, Emirates 318.
0: Yeah, P506, reduce speed to 170 knots.
2: Reduce speed to 170 knots, yeah, P506.

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1: Sorry, check in, 4630.
0: 4630, direct to Vina, cancel star restriction.
1: Sorry, Vina, cancel star restriction, 4630.
0: Yeah, page 506, contact tower 118.35.
2: Tower 118.35, page 506.
0: 4630, confirm India level 240. 4630, standby descend, another few minutes.
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0: So, Henry 630, maintain Flatbed 150.
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2: Leveling 360, EVA 196.
0: J-string hold right, expect vector to final approach course, turn right, heading 240.
3: Right, turn heading 240, J-string hold right.

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1: 1196, maximum speed at 250 knots.
0: Copy that. Control below 10, 1196.
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2: Light heading 320, clear 50, runway 34, light approach, JS Spring Hotel.
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4: Reduce speed to 1900, descend runway 10, 5000, Korean Air 713.
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1: Cancel all restrictions, Bohemia 630.
0: Korean Air 713, resume navigation direct to Temis, maintain 5000 to Temis, cleared 50 runway 34 right approach.
2: Direct Temis, maintain 5000 to Temis, cleared right to Lorone 34 right, Korean Air 713.

0: 1196, descend maintain 5000, maintain 5000 till 10 minutes, cleared for S0, runway 34 right approach.
1: Descend 5000, maintain 5000 until 10 minutes, clear ILS Zulu, runway 34 right, EWA 1906.
2: Tokyo approach range, channel 1145, 1764, 150, we have echo.
0: Original 114, Tokyo approach, runway 34 right approach.
2: 34 right approach, range 114.
0: Emirates 318, runway heading 1900, descend maintain 4000.
3: Descend maintain 4000, right heading 1900, Emirates 318.
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0: 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Orange Air 114, required act big sense and swamp tango arrival, maintain flight level 150.
2: Direct of extension, swamp tank arrival, maintain flight 150, orange, channel 114.
0: Oh, Henry 630, fly heading 350, vector 210 east, descend maintain 6000.
5: Heading 350, descend 6000 for Henry 630.
0: Orange Air 114, descend maintain 11000.
2: 11000, orange, channel 114.

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1: GP25, Tokyo Approach, confirm you have information echo.
0: You have information echo.
1: GP25, Roger, runway 34 right approach, fly heading 250 vector to Temi East, descend maintain 11,000.
0: 250 vector to 11,000, 34 right 255.

0: So, Hina 630, resume navigation on direct to Temis.
1: Direct Temis, go Hina 630.
0: So, Hina 630, December, maintain 5000, maintain 5000 till Temis, cleared for S0, runway 34, right approach.
1: 5000, maintain until Temis, cleared S0, push runway 34, right, go Hina 630.
0: Emirates 318, reduce 3220, 0 knots.
2: Reduce 3200 knots, number 318.

0: Orange Liner 114, descend maintain 9000, increase rate of descent for shortcut.
1: Thank you, increase rate of descent, descend 9000, Orange Liner 114.
0: Emirates 318, turn right heading 240.
2: Right heading 240, Emirates 318.
0: EVA 1916, contact tower 118.35.
3: 1835,
0: EVA 1916. Great. Orange Liner 114, heading 180, vector 210 east.
1: Heading 180, Orange Liner 114.
0: Emirates 318, turn right heading 270.
2: Right heading 270, Emirates 318.
0: 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MS318, Rhythm Navigation, Direct Gina. Maintain 4000 to Gina. Cleared for runway 34, left approach. Maintain present speed 200 knots.
2: Navigation direct to Gina and level altitude 4000 at Gina. Clear island approach runway 34, left temperature 318.
0: MS 318, maintain 190 knots or greater until Gina.
2: 190 knots or greater until Gina, MS
0: 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MS 318, correction, 190 knots or greater until Cosmo.
2: 190 or greater until Cosmo, MS 318.
0: Orange Liner 114, descend maintain 6000.
1: 6000, Orange Liner 114.
0: Orange Liner 114, traffic about at 10 o'clock, 15 miles, crossing right to left, leading 10,000 climbing 787.
1: Orange Liner 114, looking up.

0: Emirates 31A, contact the tower, 1-1 A, decimal 2.
1: Zero, descending level 240 by Mama, confirmation echo.
0: Mark 700, Tokyo approach, Russia. Emirates 31A, contact the tower, 1-1 A, decimal 2.
2: 1182, Emirates 318.
3: Orange, 114, traffic inside.
0: Orange, 114, thank you.SmartCast 700, confirm you have information echo.
1: Confirm, we have echoed SmartCast 700.
0: SmartCast 700, thank you. Runway 34, right approach. Maintain flight level 240 and fly heading 050, vector 2 semi.
1: Heading 050, descend maintain level 240 and runway 34, right, SmartCast 700.
4: Okay, SmartCast 874, descend to flight level 240.
0: Scooter 74, Tokyo approach. Do you have information echo?
4: Yes, information echo, Scooter 74.
0: Scooter 74, Raja, runway 34, right approach. Cleared by Rutas Tango arrival. Maintain flight level 240.
4: Maintain flight level 240, clear Rutas Tango, runway 34, right, Scooter 74.
0: Scooter 74, I pass in flight level 249.
4: Passing flight level 247.
0: Raja.

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1: Heading 1990, Orange, stand by 114.
0: Matica 700, descend and maintain flight level 150.
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4: The direct to Venus, descend and maintain flight level 150 and cancel Venus restrictions with the 874.

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1: Singapore, Singapore 11.
0: 자. Mark 700 turn left, 040, December maintain 5000.
1: Orange
0: 114 turn left, heading 200.
2: Heading 200, Orange 114.
0: GP 25, December maintain 6000. UPS 109, Tokyo approach. Say reason, please. UPS 109, confirm performance reason. UPS 109, expect ice runway 34, left approach. Cleared via route as Tango arrival. Maintain flight level 240. Orange Aina 114, resume navigation direct to 10 meters. Maintain 5000 through 10 meters. Cleared for ice runway 34, right approach.
2: Direct to 10 is 5000, clear through 34 right approach, Orange 114.

0: 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Cleared for Iris Blue, C4 Lighter.
1: Descended 5000, 5000, descended clear for Iris Blue, number 3 for Lighter 35.

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1: United SMC Tokyo approach greeting. Expect Ida Zulu runway 34 right approach. Cleared by Rubra Tango arrival. Maintain flight route 150 by Bagra. Initial Fox Trot QNS 2979.UPS Wonderland, distance
2: 6000.
1: United F26 confirmed, cleared by Rubra Tango arrival.
0: Rubra
1: 700, maintain 210 to greater.
3: 210 greater, Swankat 700.
1: Scooter SM4 reduced to 230 knots.
4: Reduced to 220 knots, Scooter SM4.

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3: Cleared ILS Zulu runway 34 right. QNH 2979 Qatari 2-3-6.
0: Qatari standby approach clearance. Expect ILS Zulu runway 34 right approach. Cleared via swamp turn arrival.
3: Swamp, cleared swamp tango arrival. Expect ILS 34 right Zulu Qatari 2-3-6.
0: Singapore 1 descent 5000. Cleared ILS Zulu runway 34 right approach.
1: Descent 5000 to ILS Zulu runway 34 right approach. Singapore 1-1.
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0: UPS 1 Dryna, maintain 4000 to Zina. Cleared for ILS Run 34 left approach.
4: Maintain 4000 to ILS 34 left approach, UPS.
0: Singapore 1-1, register to 190 knots.
1: 190 knots, Singapore 1-1.
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4: mi. 170 until 70 mi, Scooter 874.
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0: United SM3 and declared direct to Temis.Reina 5-1 Tokyo Approach, expect ILS 0-3-4 right approach. Cleared by Lutas Tango arrival. Maintain flight 240 by Mammoth.
5: Reina 5-1 0-3-4 right approach. Cleared by Lutas Tango arrival flight 240 by Mammoth.

0: 刚刚刚打到嘛，就像 35。Qatar Airways fly heading 170 back to the destination this time to 9000.
1: Fly heading 170 descend to 9000 Qatar Airways 06.
0: Fly heading 170 back to the destination maintain 9 this time to 9000.
1: Heading 170 descend 9000 Qatar Airways 07.
0: United A73 maintain 5000 to the destination clear to aisle 0-3-4 right approach.
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0: カタレートロセクターライテル220。
1: Flight heading 220, Qatari Airways.
2: Okay, approach on 851-630-5302,
0: descending to 240, and then off-road. Okay, approach. Expect ILS 0934 light approach cleared by Lutas Tango arrival. Maintain flight 240 by Mama.
2: 240 by Mama, cleared Lutas Tango arrival. 64 light approach by Mama.
0: Rainier 512, this time in 6 of them.
3: 6 of them, Rainier 512.
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0: United 73, 170 or greater.Until
2: 170.
0: 170 or greater until 70. United
1: 860. Qatar 800 reduced to 200 knots. Reduced to 100 knots. Qatar 800.
0: Rainier 512 declared direct Thailand.
3: 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Rainier 512.

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1: SA 500 Tokyo for the passing altitude.
0: Passing level 287.
1: SA 500, Roger. Expect ILS 0 and 3 for light approach. Cleared by Rutas Tango arrival. Maintain flight 240 by Mama Stinson Foxtrot. Terminate is 2979.
0: Expecting ILS 0 runway 34 right clear for Rutas Tango. Descent level 240 by Mama to get offer and get a 2979.
1: Air pitch 530, regret X Venus, disarmament 10, flight level 150.
2: Regret Venus, descend of flight level 150, air pitch 530.
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0: Cathay 500, confirm cancel speed restriction at Venus as well?
1: That's correct.
0: We cancel all restriction at Venus. That's been out to Cathay 500, thank you.
2: Tucker approach, turn right turn 271, descend flight level 240, information from Star.
1: China Eastern 27 Tokyo approach, airport passing altitude.
2: Passing flight level 273, turn right turn 271.
1: China Eastern 27, expect ILS 0, turn 34, right approach. Cleared by Lutas Tango Arrival. Maintain flight 240 by Mammoth.
2: Expect IS Zulu approach runway 34 right. Lutas Tango Arrival. Descend flight level 240 by Mammoth. Connect 271.
1: Chinese 27 correct and Yunshan na Golf QNH 29881.
2: Information golf. Altimeter 2978, 2981, 2971.

0: Concorde Shuttle 6502, this time and 6000, cancel all the Venus trips.
1: Concorde Shuttle
0: 6502, both altitude and speed restriction at Venus, all cancel.
1: Roger, both restrictions to speed and altitude. Concorde Shuttle 6502, descending to 6000.
0: Just a 5000, required that same is different to 5000, I meant 5000 the same. Cleared for either 0 and 3 for right approach.
2: That's 10 minutes, descend to 5000 by 10 minutes and cleave for Alice Zulu runway 34 right. Cathay 5000.

0: 1 2 Hotel Tokyo Airport. Good evening. Expect ILS Travel 34 left approach. Cleared by Ruta Tango arrival. Maintain flight 240 by Mama. China Eastern 27, Recurve Direct Venus, Eastern Main 10, Flight Level 150. All Nippon 8516, contact Narita Tower 118035.
1: Narita Tower 118035, 1815.
2: Tokyo Approach FB 5 meters, good evening. Passing 178 descending 150 by Gurdip. Information Foxtrot.
0: Air pitch 582 Tokyo Approach, good evening. Expect ILS 0 damage 34. Right approach. Cleared by Swamp Tango arrival. Maintain at 150 by Grip. Information Golf QNH 2981.
2: Swamp Tango arrival. Expect runway 34 Isla Zulu 34 right. And say again QNH.
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2: 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Air pitch 582.

0: China Eastern 27はディスタルメンテン6アザンキャンセルオールスターリスです。
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2: Tokyo Foot, Holiday 70, good evening, descending to level 240.
0: Arrange SM Tokyo Post, good evening, report passing altitude.
2: 12870, passing to level 262.
0: Roger, standby. 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
3: Contact Narita Tower, one way to 35, AIP 530.
0: Marine SM0, expect IRF 0 and 34 right approach. Cleared by Rutas Tango arrival. Maintenance route 240 by Mamas.
2: Copy, maintenance route 240 by Mamas, IRF 0 and 34 right. Star Rutas Tango, monitor 870.

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1: 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Venus, descend 10, flight 150.
2: 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Sir, Swing 4, confirm descent 11,000.
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0: China E3271, declared the rest of Temis, Descendant maintain 5,000, maintain 5,000 until Temis clear Paris Uru, run with V4 right approach.
1: To Temis, Tango Echo Mike India Sierra, descend 5,000, maintain 5,000 until Temis, clear IS approach runway 3-4 right, China 271.
0: China E3271, clear for Iris Uru approach, runway 3-4 right.
1: IS Zulu approach, runway 3-4 right, China 271.
0: 日本 cargo 242, fly heading 030, vector to China, descend and maintain 6%, descend and maintain 4,000.
2: Heading 030, descend and maintain 4,000, cargo 242.
0: Marine A70, we clear the rest of Venus, descend and maintain cargo 150.
3: Clear that is Venus, descend and maintain 150, Marine A70.
0: Cafe 500, maintain 170 knots or greater until 70 meters.
4: 170 knots or greater until 70 meters, Cafe 500.
0: Cafe 500, confirm 170 knots or greater until 70 meters.
4: 170 knots or greater until 70 meters, Cafe 500.
0: Cafe 500, in contact Tokyo, question contact Narita Tower, 118 Dismal 35.
4: 118 35, Cafe 500.

0: Tokyo approach, Connie. Cruiser 8 Heavy out of 196 descending to reach Lethbridge. 150 information from Foxtrot.
1: Connie, Cruiser 8 Tokyo approach. Expect a residue number 34 right approach. Narita QNH 29 H1 information golf.
0: 281, we get range golf request. Runway 34 left, due to performance.
1: Connie, 208 set up. Expect IRS number 34 left approach. Clear via 2 box, Tango arrival. Descent to reach level 1505 left box.
0: Descent to reach level 150 by left box. Expect 34 left and clear the 2 box, Tango.
1: Nippon Cargo 242, turn left heading 360.
2: Turn left heading 360 on Nippon Cargo 242.
1: Airpeace 582, flying heading 200, vector 2, Temis, maintain 11,000.
3: Heading 200, maintain 11,000, Airpeace 582.
1: J Spring 426, Isinara, maintain 12,000, cancel Venus, all restrictions.
4: Spring 12,000, and cancel Venus, all restrictions, Spring 426.

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1: Narita Tower 118, decimal 35, Hong Kong Shadow 652,
0: Nippon Cargo 242, visual navigation direct to Zena, maintain 4000 until Zena, clear for Iris number 34 left approach.
1: Navigator, 4000.

0: Yeah, Beach 582, be reducing to 250 knots.
1: Now reducing to 240, maintain 250.
0: Yeah, Beach 582, Roger, now reducing to 230 knots.
1: Reduce 230, Beach 582.
0: Pony 208, descend to reach 9000 by Sofia, cancel speed restriction.
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0: Pony 208 and cancel speed restriction.
2: Cancel speed restriction, descend 9000 to Sofia, continue.
0: J-Spring 4269, heading 030, Drifter to Temi.
3: Heading 030, J-Spring 426.
0: Marindo A70, descend maintain 6000, cancel Venus, all restrictions.
4: Descend maintain 6000, cancel Venus, all restrictions, Marindo A70.
0: Airbase 582, descend maintain 9000.
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1: Flying 030, Vector for Temis, Marine A70.

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1: Hello, setting to 10, descend maintain 10,000, DSP 426.

0: Airspeed 522, turn right, heading 220, video speed to 210 knots.
1: Heading 220, reduce speed 210 knots, Airspeed 582.
2: Approach, 1-1, Asiana 108, heavy direct curry, facing drive 1562, drive 150 by curry, visible.
0: Asiana 108, Tokyo approach, runway 34, right, clear via swamp, tango, level, maintain tunnel 150.
2: That's runway 34, right, swamp, tunnel level, maintain tunnel 150, Asiana 108.
0: Asiana Eastern 271, contact Narita Tower, 118, dismount 35.
1: 118, 35, descend
0: 5-2, descend and maintain 7,000.
1: Descend 7,000, airspeed 582.

0: Airbeat 582, turn right, heading 270.
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2: Left heading 340, descend 9000, descend 460.
0: Marinto 870, turn left, heading 360.
3: Left heading 360, Marinto 870.
0: Connie 2089, heading 240, vector to G-dump, descend maintain 5000.
1: Heading 240, descend 5000, Connie 0.
2: Spring 426, confirm heading 340.
0: Upon. Yeah, please, 582, turn right, heading 300, descend and maintain 5000.
2: Heading 300, descend 5000, yeah, please, 582.
0: Yeah, spring 426, descend and maintain 5000.
2: Descend 5000, yeah, spring 426.
0: Asiana 108, be clear, direct to Vixen, descend and maintain 11000.
4: Airbeat
0: 582, visual navigation direct to Temis, maintain 5000 until Temis clear Paris Zulu, runway 34 right approach.
2: Direct to Temis, maintain 5000 until Temis, clear for Paris Zulu, runway 34 right, Airbeat 582.
0: J-Spring 426, visual navigation direct to Temis, maintain 5000 until Temis clear Paris Zulu, runway 34 right approach.
2: Direct to Temis, descend maintain 5000 to Temis, clear for Iris Zulu, runway 34 right, JSPIC 426.
0: Marindo 870, visual navigation direct to Temis, descend and maintain 5000, maintain 5000 until Temis, clear for Iris Zulu, runway 34 right approach.
3: Clear direct to Temis, clear for Iris Zulu, runway ILS 34 right, descend maintain 5000, Marindo 870.
0: Marindo 870, confirm, clear for Iris Zulu approach, runway 34 right.
3: Clear for ILS Zulu approach, runway 34 right, Valley 2870.
4: Approach Ascena 108, heavy liquid right turn, heading 200, due to Charlie Bravo.
0: Ascena 108, Nature, line heading 200, vector to Timmy's, maintain 11000.
4: Nature 200, maintain 11000, Ascena 108.
1: Approach IC106, passing by level 266, left side level 240, information stored.
0: Stand by, Bay Page, Nippon Cargo 242, contact Narita Tower, 11A, Dismal 2.
5: Contact Tower 118, Dismal 2, Nippon Cargo
0: 242, bye. Bye. Dynasty 106, Tokyo Approach, Expressarist Zulu, runway 34 right up, clear via Routers, Tango, arrival, maintain arrival 240.

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1: 109, Asiana 108.
0: Asiana 108, Nadia, report clear with up.
1: Report clear with up, Asiana 108, heavy.
0: Connie, 208, turn right, heading 290.
2: Right turn, heading 290, Connie, 208.
0: Airbeat 582, Qantas Narita Tower, 118, Dismal 35.
3: 118, 35, Airbeat 2, 582, good day.
0: Day.
1: Approach Asiana 108 heavy, now clear weather.
0: Asiana 108, Nadia, turn left heading 170.
1: Left heading 170, Asiana 108.
0: Dynasty 10, we clear the rest of Venus, descend maintain, turbo 150, cancel Venus, all resistance.
2: We are on Venus, descend maintain, flight level 150, cancel Venus, all restriction, Dynasty 106.
0: Pony 201, visual modification, the rest of Gina, descend and maintain 4000, maintain 4000 until Gina, clear for iris number 34, rest approach.
2: Roger, approach direction now, 4000,
0: and clear the 3 quarter approach, 9000.
1: Asiana 108, descend and maintain 9000. Descend and maintain 9000, Asiana 108.

0: Jumbo, Jet B313, leave by the 266, descending 240 by Mamas, information for you.
1: Yeah, B313, Tokyo Approach, number 34 right, clear via Brutus, Tango, Arrival, maintain Caribou 240.
0: Runway 34 right, via Brutus, Tango, Arrival, maintain Caribou 240, yeah, 313.
1: Jet Spring 426, maintain 170 knots or greater until 10 dm.
2: Maintain 170 or greater until 130 dm, Jet Spring 426.
1: Marindo A70, video speed to 190 knots or less.
3: Video speed 190 knots or less, Marindo 870.
4: Take approach on inbound, 8502, re-inflight level 168, descend inflight level 150, with torque. Visit performance, test runway 34, yes.
1: All Nippon H502, Tokyo approach, performance copy, expect iris number 34, left approach, clear via swamp, echo arrival, descend to beach, Naribo 150, by grip.
4: Expect iris runway 34, left, clear via swamp, echo arrival, descend to beach 150, by grip, only point 5,
1: J-Sprint 426, contact Narita Tower, 118-35.
2: Tower 118-35, Jet Spring 426, thank you, good day.
1: Day. AP 313, be clear, direct to Venus, is not maintained, Caribou 150.
0: Direct to Venus, direct to Venus, 150, AP 313.
1: Asiana 108, is not maintained, 6000.
5: Continue, the shift, General 108.

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1: 10 Venus, all resistance, Dynasty 106.

0: Asiana 108, due to traffic, turn left heading 150.
1: Left heading 150, Asiana 108.
0: Marindo 870, contact Narita Tower 118, dismount 35.
2: Narita Tower 118, dismount 35, Marindo 870.

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0: 日本海号202, this is now maintain Turbo 150. 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
0: Dynasty 106, with your navigation direct to Temis, descend and maintain 5000, maintain 5000 until Temis, clear for Isuzu, runway 34 right approach.
1: Clear direct Temis, descend and maintain 5000, and clear for Isuzu, runway 34 right approach, maintain 5000, for Temis,
0: ERP 313, with your navigation direct to Temis, maintain 5000 until Temis, clear for Isuzu, runway 34 right approach.
3: Next to Temis, maintain 5000 to Temis, clear for Iris Zulu, runway 34 right approach, JP 313.
0: All Nippon 8502, be clear direct to Elgar.
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0: All Nippon 8502, will you speak to 210 knots?
1: It is 210 knots, All Nippon 8502.
0: Dynasty 106, contact Narita Tower, 118, dismount 35.
2: 118, 35, Dynasty 106, great.
0: Please.

0: Yeah, P313, maintain 170 knots or greater until 70 mi.
1: 170 knots or greater until 70 mi, P313.
0: For Nippon A502, reduce speed to 190 knots.
2: Reduce 190 knots, Nippon 8502.

0: Nippon 8502, turn right heading 250.
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2: Right heading 180, Disneyland maintain 9000, Korean Air 705.
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0: Airpeace 508 Tokyo approach, number 34 right, clear via Brutus Tango arrival.
3: 34 right, Brutus Tango arrival, Airpeace 508.
0: Onippon 8502, turn right heading 300.
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0: Airpeace 313, contact Narita Tower, Pampang A, Dismount 35.
3: Pampang 35, Airpeace 313.
0: Onippon 8502, visual navigation the rest of Gina, maintain 4000 until Gina, clear for iris number 34 left approach.
1: Rest of Gina, maintain 4000 until Gina, clear for iris number 34 left approach, on this point 502.
0: Nippon Cargo 202, visual navigation the rest of Gina, visual maintain 4000, maintain 4000 until Gina, clear for iris number 34 left approach.
2: Airpeace
0: 508, be clear the rest of Venus, Disneyland maintain cargo 150, cancel Venus all restrictions.
3: Exo Venus, descent right level 150, cancel Venus all restrictions, Airpeace 508.
0: Nippon Cargo 228 Tokyo Approach, for your performance, expect IDS number 34 left approach, clear via Brutus Tango level, maintain cargo 240. Korean Air 705, Disneyland maintain 6000, turn right heading 190.
2: Disneyland maintain 6000, right heading 190, Korean Air 705.

0: Tokyo 4-234 passing, probably 29 under approach 24, information also.
1: Orange Line 234, Tokyo approach, runway 34 right, clear via route as Tango arrival, descend to beach.

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1: 1-8-3-4-8, Utah Tango Rival, Triple J Mama, so there are 2-3-4.
0: Nippon Cargo 202, for departure, Sirius B to 170 knots or less.
1: Sirius B to 170 or less, for cargo.
0: Nippon Cargo 228, after passing Mama, Listener maintain, Calibre 150. Nippon Cargo 228 and for my confirmation, expect IDS number 34 rest approach. Thank you.

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0: 日本カーゴ 228 be clear to rest of Venus, cancel Venus, all restrictions.

0: California 705 visual navigation direct to Temis maintain 5,000 until Temis clear Paris Blue runway 34 right approach.
1: Right on direct Temis and clear Paris runway 34 right Zulu approach and maintain 5,000 California 705.
0: Yeah, please, 508, be clear direct, Temis, listener maintain 5,000, maintain 5,000 until Temis, clear Paris Zulu, runway 34, right approach.
2: Direct Temis, descend 5,000, 5,000 until Temis, clear for Paris Zulu, 34 right, yeah, please, 508.

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0: Japan H6996, Tokyo approach, runway 34 right, expect address Zulu, runway 34 right approach. Cleared via Ruta San Guareva, additional maintain, flight level 150.
2: I expect address Zulu, runway 34 right approach, so...via Ruta 235 arrival, 150, Japan H6996.

0: Nippon Kongo 2-8, affirm, clear the flight is runway 34 left approach.
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0: Tokyo Approach on the 616 level 276, Approach 1240, we have India.
1: Regina 616 Tokyo Approach, runway 34 right, expect Alice Zulu, runway 34 right approach.
0: Expect Alice Zulu, 34 right approach on the 616.
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0: AirPH584 reduced to 190 knots.
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1: Reduced speed 210 knots, Japania 8696.
0: AirPH364 maintains speed 170 knots or greater until 7 dB.
1: 170 knots or greater till how much dB AirPH364?
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0: APT 58 to 4 resume all navigation direct to Temis. Maintain 5000 until Temis. Clear to 4S0, runway 34 right approach.
1: Direct to Temis, 5000 until Temis. Clear 4S0, runway 34 right approach. APT 58-4.
0: Japan A696 resume navigation direct to Temis. Disallow maintain 5000. Clear to 4S0, runway 34 right approach.
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0: Good night. Orange Liner 616, take care direct to Temis, distance maintain 5000, clear the forest 0, runway 34 right approach.
2: Direct to Temis, distance maintain 5000, clear the forest 0, 34 right approach, runway 616.

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1: Air Solo 703 Tokyo Approach, runway 34 right, cleared by your swamp, Tango arrival.
0: Runway 34 right, cleared by your swamp, Tango arrival, Air Solo 703.
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2: This is 170RS, so contact tower 118.35, this Japan 8696.
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1: Vixen, maintain flight level 150, we'll clear 703.

Orange line 554 Tokyo approach runway 34 right. Expect RS Zulu runway 34 right approach. Clear by ya, Routers 35 arriver.Blazer 5-4, we clear direct of peaks, distance 10-5-1-5-0.

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0: 7147 Tokyo Approach, runway 34 right, expect RS Zulu runway 34 right approach.
1: ILS 34 right approach. 7147,
0: this is Tango, arrive. Giant 7147, cleared by Yasubok, Tango, arrive. Additional maintain 6000. Giant 7147, additional maintain 6000. 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
0: region. Orange Line 526, Tokyo Approach, Runway 34, right, cleared by Aruta, Tango, Oregon.
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0: Giant 747, we clear direct to Temi. Orange China 526, we clear direct to Peak. Airstore 703, Visual Navigation Direct to Temis, Cleared of Forest 0, Runway 34 Right Approach.
1: Visual Navigation Direct Temis, Clear ISS Zulu, Runway 34 Right Approach, Airstore 703.
0: Orange China 514, Diesel Maintain 5000, Cleared of Forest 0, Runway 34 Right Approach.
2: Diesel Maintain 5000, Cleared of Forest 0, Runway 34 Right Approach, Orange China 514.

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0: Arriver Runway Expecting RS 0
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0: Giant 7147, digital maintain 5000, cleared forest, Zulu runway 34 right approach.
3: 76 5 miles and cleared for ILS 34 right to approach, Giant 7147.
0: Giant 7147, below 10,000, maintain speed of 250 knots.
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1: Direction is 10 to 5,000, and the 5,000 is 10 to 3 or 4, and 0 and 3 to 4 right approach, render and output.

0: have established ILS 34 right now.
1: Yeah, 714-7, contact Narita Tower, 118-035. 118-735,
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0: Tokyo Bravo to B2 590, leaving flight level 190, descending flight level 1505, Juliet with Juliet.
1: APC 590, Tokyo approach. Expect ice runway 34 left approach. Cleared by a swamp, echo arrival.
0: Expect runway 34 left, cleared by a swamp, echo arrival, APC 590.

0: Orange Line 336 Tokyo Approach, runway 34 right, cleared by your router, Tango arrival. 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

0: Okay, approach your runway now 58, now arriving right 327, confirm this order by Mama 3-0, Mr. Juliet.
1: Valentina 528, Tokyo approach, runway 34 right, cleared by your Lutas, Tango arrival.
0: Runway 34 right, cleared by your Lutas, Tango arrival, General 58.
1: Valentina 528, secure direct for Venus, descend on the maintain flight level 150.
0: Look at that, Sabina. Descend, maintain flight level 150, 056.
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0: Tokyo Approach for Inchina 120, maintain 150 with inside zone, Juliet.
1: For Inchina 120, Tokyo Approach, runway 34 right, cleared by your swamp to Tango arrival, descend by maintain 11,000.
0: Runway 34 right, cleared by your swamp to Tango arrival, and descend maintain 11,000, for Inchina 120.
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2: on the maintain 4000. Descend on the maintain 4000, Air Beach 5900.

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0: Orange line 120, turn right heading 280.
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0: Nippon
1: Cargo 602, reduce speed to 250 knots.
2: Reduce 250 knots.
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0: So Jeffro, this is 6-0, good day, leaving flight level 2 and 6-10-240 by Mama with Bravo.
1: AAPG-6-0, touch approach. Expect by Suzuru, runway 34, right approach. Cleared by your router, Sango arrival. Descend on maintain flight level 150.
0: Cleared by your router, Sango arrival for runway 34, right, and descend flight level 150, 6-0.

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1: This is everything 13,000.
0: APG 620, reduce speed to 250 knots.
1: Now 250 knots on
0: 620. SkyCube 9723, descend on the maintain 6000. Nippon Cargo 602, reduce speed to 220 knots.
1: Reduce 220 knots, Nippon Cargo.

0: 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Coca-Cola 854 descending flight level 240 by Mama's Passing flight level 310 information. Bravo.
1: Uncle Satellite 54 Tokyo Approach. Expect by Suzuru runway 34 right approach. Cleared by Yaluta's Tango arrival.
0: Luta's Tango arrival and I like Suzuru runway 34 right approach of 854.
2: Approach original 28, just confirm Venus installation.
1: Orange line 28, now descend via star 21,000.
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0: Tokyo Approach Aero México, Konnichiwa Aero México 058 with Bravo, reaching 15,000.
1: Aero México 058 Tokyo Approach, Konnichiwa. Expect I Suzuru, runway 34, right approach. Cleared by your Supok Tango arrival.
0: Yeah, Supok Tango arrival to ILS Tulu, runway 34, right approach.
1: Aero México 058, descend by your star to 9,000.
0: Descend via the arrival to 9,000 and Aero México 09, 058.

0: Tokyo, good morning, FedEx 5-3, 24 heavy is B70, descending 340 by runway.
1: FedEx 5-3-2-4, Tokyo approach, good morning. Narita KNH-29, 80, information bravo. Expect ILS Zulu, runway 34, right approach.
0: Expect ILS Zulu 34, right approach, FedEx 5-3-2-4, will be a bravo.
1: FedEx 5-3-2-4, cleared by your router, stand by bow. Descend on the main 10 flight, level 150.
0: Arruda single arrival 150 right now, FedEx 5-3-2-4.
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2: Descend via start to 1-1000, go shuttle 854.

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0: Tokyo approach, FedEx 5319 or level 102, continuing level 150 to level 5019.
1: FedEx 5319 Tokyo approach, Narita KNH 291, information Charlie. Expect Isuzu, runway 34, right approach.
0: 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FedEx 5319.
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1: FedEx 5324, descender maintain 5000, maintain 5000 until the temis, clear the 5000, runway 34, right approach.
0: Alright, down to 5000, maintain 5000, tell established, clear for the ILS, Zulu 34, right approach, FedEx 5324.
1: Cessay 524, we clear direct to peaks, descender maintain 6000.
3: Descender maintain 6000, clear direct to peaks, Cessay 524.
1: FedEx 5319, cleared by your suit box Tango arrival. December maintain 9,000.
0: 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FedEx 5319.

0: Mike Jet Fox 19 Echo, December maintain 5000, maintain 5000 until 10 miss, cleared 5 Zulu, runway 34 right approach.
1: December maintain 5000, maintain 5000 until 10 miss, cleared Zulu, runway 34 right, MXS 19 Echo.
0: Range Liner 12, maintain 170 knots until 7 DME, contact Narita Tower, runway address
2: 135. 170 knots until 7 DME, tower 118 to 35, range Liner 12.

0: FedEx 5319, reduce speed to 210 knots, then descend to maintain 5000.
1: Alright, reduce speed 210 knots, then descend to maintain 5000. FedEx 5319.
0: Japan Air 724, descend maintain 8000.
1: Descend 8000, Japan Air 724.
0: All station Tokyo approach time report, wind shear runway 34 left, plus 15 knots, below 1000 feet, eagle 5 Boeing 747 to Minsago.

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1: Cathay 524, reduce speed to 170 knots, maintain 170 knots until 7 DME.
2: Reduce speed 170 knots, maintain 170 until 7 DME, Cathay 524.
3: Tokyo approach on the point 404, information flash.
1: On the point 404, Tokyo approach, Roger, standby. Mike Juliet Foxtrot 19er Echo, reduce speed to 170 knots.
4: Reducing 170 knots, send express 19er Echo.
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5: Reduce speed 190 knots, FedEx 5319.
1: On the point 404, Tokyo approach, runway 34 left, expect I-left, runway 34 left, approach, cleared via route 3 or arrival.
3: Runway 34 left, cleared via route 3 or arrival, on point 404.
1: On point 404, Richard Rexo, Tyler, return maintain 13,000.
3: Yes, Tyler, descend 13,000 on point 404.
1: Cathay 524, maintain 170 knots until 7 DME, contact Dallas Tower, 118.35.
2: 170 until 7 DME, and contact 118.35, Cathay 524.

0: FedEx 53319 at Victor Drift, Temi, maintain 5000 till Temi, cleared for disturb, runway 34 right approach, DDC 2170.
1: All right, direct Timoth, maintain 5000 till established, cleared ILS Zulu 34 right, and 170 on the two, FedEx 5319.
0: Japan Air 724, Rikia Drift, Temi, return maintain 5000, maintain 5000 till Temi, cleared for Zulu, runway 34 right approach.
2: Vehicle Temis, descend 5000, maintain 5000 to Temis, cleared Zulu 34 right, Japan Air 724.
0: UPS 108, return maintain 6000. Mike Juliet Fox 19 Echo maintain 170 knots until 7 DME. Contact Narita Tower 118.35.
3: Maintaining 170 knots until 7 DME. 118.350. MXS 19 Echo, goodbye.
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0: Japan Air 724 maintain 170 North Greater until 7 DM. Contact Alistair 118035.
1: 17 North Greater until 7118035 Japan Air 724.
0: UPS 108 reduce speed to 190 North
2: Greater. Clear the 190 North Greater. UPS 108.
0: UPS 108 190 North Greater. 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
2: 190 or something.

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1: Descend 4000 by Gina, clear for ILS runway 34 left approach, 2024-04.

UPS10A, reduce speed to 170 knots, RS, contact Narita Tower 118, decimal 35.

0: Approach 28216 heavy, follow 220 turn to 150 to reach by position. Let's go.
1: 28216 Tokyo Approach Information Delta is current destination 981 inches runway 34 right, expected Zulu runway 34 right approach.
0: Okay, runway 34 right, can you confirm the arrival?
1: 28216 retail direct to Temis, Tango, Echo, Mike, India, Sierra.

0: calling 216 maintain 5000, maintain 5000 till semi, cleared flight to Zulu, runway 34, right approach.
1: 7, maintain 5000, maintain 5000, position 7, triple ILS, 34, right, Zulu, contact.

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0: The Durban Super heading for descent flight level 240 by Mama Formation Echo.
1: Good day, A4 Tokyo approach runway 34 right, report out to passing.
0: Coming passing flight level 271 and we'd like to request runway 34 left view for passenger.
1: Good day, stage 4 performance season copy, runway 34 left, expect ILS, runway 34 left approach, fly heading 040, vector 2 G now.
0: Fly heading 040 and expect ILS, runway 34 left, vector A4.
1: Good day, A4, disarm intent, flight 0150.
0: Disarm intent, flight 150, vector A4.

0: Japan Air 726, we are maintain 5000, maintain 5000 to Temi, clear the 5 Zulu, runway 34, right approach.
1: Maintain 5000, maintain 5000, until Temi, clear for IRS Zulu, 34, right approach, Japan Air 726.
0: Brunei 6905 Tokyo approach, runway 34 right, expect Iris Zulu, runway 34 right approach, cleared via Ruta Tango arrival.
2: Runway 34 right, Zulu arrival, Ruta Tango arrival.
0: Brunei 6905, verify runway 34 right, 34 Romeo.
2: Expect runway 34.

0: Thank you for FedEx 15 Heavy, descending from 190 to 150 Phoenix Echo.
1: Question FedEx 15 Tokyo Approach, runway 34 right, clear to via Suffolk, Tango arrival.
0: Expecting the ILS Zulu 34 approach cleared for the two-path Tango arrival, FedEx 15.
1: FedEx 15, runway 34 right, 34 Romeo.
0: FedEx 15, 34 Romeo, FedEx 15.
1: FedEx 15, thank you. Descend and maintain 9000.
0: Descend and maintain 9000, confirm two-path Tango.
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2: Descend and maintain 1000.

0: Good day, Dave. Call, go ahead.
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0: can you say any recent landing on Valley 24 left after the
1: departure? Good day, Dave. Oh, stand by.

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1: Expedited for go ahead.
0: Expedited for sorry, we have no traffic within 30 minutes for 34 left. So we have no new heat, pilot report.
1: Roger, Expedited
0: for the distance maintain 4000, maintain 4000 until Gina. Can fly left runway 34 left approach. Okay,
1: maintain 4000, maintain 4000.
2: Do you have the bus for travel 34 left approach, Vietnam 318, direct Mamas, descend flight level 240.
0: Vietnam 318, Tokyo approach, runway 34 right, expect RS Zul, runway 34 right approach.
2: RS Zulu, runway 34 right, Vietnam 318.
0: Vietnam 318, cleared by your route 35, arrival, disarmament 10, flight level 150.

0: Follow RUSS stand for arrival. Descend flight level 150, Vietnam 318.
1: Vietnam 318, verify cleared via Ruta Tango arrival.
0: Ruta Tango for arrival, Vietnam 318.
1: Berlin 6905, re-clear direct to Temis, disarmament 6000.
0: Direct to Temis, descend 6000, descend 6000.
1: Vietnam 318, re-clear direct to Jared.
0: Direct Jared, Vietnam 318.

0: Sierra Birch, good morning. It's the Vietnam 310. Descending level 240 to be level by Mammoth.
1: Vietnam 310, Tokyo approach. Runway 34R, expect RS Zul, runway 34R approach.
0: And Vietnam 310, due to performance request runway 34L.
1: Vietnam 310, performance understand, runway 34L, expect ILS runway 34L approach. Vietnam 310.
0: Expect ILS runway 34L, thank you, Vietnam 310.
1: Vietnam 310, cleared by Ruta Tango, arrival, descent 5150.
0: By the Ruta Tango arrival, descent now level 150, and we're 787 with information echo.
1: Vietnam 318, be clear, direct Tyler.
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1: Brunei 6905, descent maintain 5000. Maintain 5000 until Temis. Cleared for RS Zul, runway 34 right approach.
2: Descent maintain 5000 feet by 10 minutes until for the RS Zul approach runway 34 right, Brunei 6905.

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3: Brunei 695, Kinsum, clear for the ILS runway 24R.
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1: FedEx Fire Regio Navigation Direct Temis, maintain 5,900 Temis, Cut of Fire Suzur, runway 34 right approach.
2: FedEx 15 direct to Temis, maintain 5,000 till established on the approach, clear for the ILS Zulu 34 right.
1: Vietnam 318, Lisana maintain 5,900 Temis, Cut of Fire Suzur, runway 34 right approach.
3: Descent maintain 5,000 till Temis. Left
1: for ILS,
3: Zulu, Broadway, 34 right,
1: Vietnam 318. Vietnam 310, Lee, clear direct to Gina, Lisa,
4: maintain 4,000. Clear to Gina and send altitude for the Vietnam 310.
5: Singapore Chan, morning, level 5262, descending level, reach moment level 240. Have information, echo.
1: 7506 to Tokyo approach, runway 34 right, expect ILS Zulu, runway 34 right approach.
5: And by Rutas, echo arrival, Cebu 5262.
1: 7506 to now fly heading 040, radar vector to Temis, expect ILS Zulu, runway 34 right approach.
5: Fly heading 040, vector to Temis, ILS Zulu 34, approach Cebu 5262.
1: 7506, verify runway 34 Romeo.
5: Runway 34 Romeo, Cebu 5262.
1: 7506, San Kitty, maintain 13,000.
5: San Kitty, Cebu 5262.
1: 7506, San maintain 13,000. San
5: maintain 13,000, Cebu 5262.
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6: Direct to Taira, 4Nippon 830.
1: Vietnam 310, cross 5 miles before Gina at 4,000, clear for ILS runway 34 left approach.
4: Cross 5 miles before Gina at 4,000, cleared ILS approach runway 34 left, thank you 310.
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7: Good morning, Malaysia 88 Heavy descending to flight level 240 by Maman.
1: Malaysian 88 Heavy Tokyo approach, runway 34 right, expect ILS Zulu runway 34 right approach.
7: Malaysian
1: 88, cleared by your router Tango arrival, descend and maintain 13,000.
7: Descend and maintain
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1: 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Only 830, descend and maintain 8,000.
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1: Position Tokyo approach, parallel ILS approaches, runway 34 left and right in progress. Malaysian 88, re-clear direct to peak.
7: Say again, Malaysian 88.
1: Malaysian 88, re-clear direct to peak, Papa Echo, Alpha Kilo Sierra.
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1: Base 822, be clear direct Vina.
2: Clear direct to Vina, clear jet 822.
3: Descent 4, Japan, Altitude 502, leading squad above 292, descending squad above 240, recon circle.
1: Japan, Altitude 502, Tokyo approach, runway 34 right. Expect altitude 0, runway 34 right approach. Clear via route 3, whatever.
3: Japan
1: Air 752, descend runway 10, flight level 150.
3: Descend squad level 150, Japan Air 752.
1: 7506, maintain 5000 until 10 minutes. Cleared for wireless 0, runway 34 right approach.
4: And maintain 5000, 10 minutes, please, wireless approach. Zulu 34, right approach 75062.
1: On station Tokyo approach, Narita Kenichi 2982, Narita New Kenichi 2982. All Nippon 830, reduce speed 220, not valid.
0: Reduce speed 220, less only Nippon 830.
5: Avian 310, localizer established, runway 34 left.
1: Vietnam 310, contact our 118.2.
5: 118.2, have a good morning, Vietnam 310.
1: Morning. Malaysian 8HD, clear direct to 10 minutes, descend maintain 5000.
6: Clear direct to 10 minutes, descend 5000, Malaysian 8H.
1: Basic 822, clear direct to Tyler.
7: Clear direct to Tyler, we are clear direct
8: to Tokyo approach, down to your 60, descend level 240 by mile.
1: Vietnam 306, Tokyo approach, runway 34 right, expect RS 0, runway 34 right approach.
8: Vietnam 306, to perform on request, runway 34 left approach.
1: Vietnam 306, performance understand, runway 34 left, expect RS runway 34 left approach.
8: Copy, expect RS runway 34 left, Vietnam 306.
1: Vietnam 306, clear via Lutas Tango, arrival, descend maintain, flight level 150.
8: Routas Tango, descend level 150 with 306.

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0: 0425 Tokyo Approach, Runway 34 Right. Expect Iris 0, Runway 34 Right Approach.
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0: Tokyo Bridge, good morning. Boeing 606, information Foxtrot. Descent passing, descent flight level 240, now passing flight level 275.
1: Virginia 606, Tokyo approach, runway 34 right. Expect Alice Zulu, runway 34 right approach.
0: Alice runway 34 right, Zulu, Boeing 606, and checking for the start, Boeing 606.
1: Virginia 606, cleared by Routers.Tango arrival, descend and maintain flight level 150.
0: Routers Tango arrival, descend and maintain flight level 150, Boeing 606.

0: 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Descend to reach 6000 by peak.
1: Direct of peaks, descend to 6000 by peak, down to your 6.
0: 3-4 Romeo. Beta-Lama-306, contact Tokyo radar 120.2.
1: 1202, Vedam 206.
0: 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Bohemia 606, be clear direct to Jare.
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0: Beset 9932, diesel maintain 11000. Bohemia 606, diesel maintain 11000.
1: Diesel maintain 11000, Bohemia 606.

0: Okay, of course. Singapore
1: Singapore 638, Tokyo approach, runway 34 right, expect RS 0, runway 34 right approach.
0: Runway 34 right approach, island Zulu, Singapore 638.
1: Singapore 638, cleared by Routers 35, arrival, maintain flight level 240.
0: Clear for the Routers 35, arrival, maintain flight level 240, Singapore 638.

0: Okay, control for 638. Can you request runway 34 left?
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0: Landing for 638.
1: Roger, unless safety distance 8, runway 34 Romeo.
0: Copy, Roger, 638.
1: Thank you, Singapore 638, runway 34 Romeo, descend and maintain flight level 150.
0: Runway 34 Romeo, descend flight level 150, Singapore 638.
1: Betajet 9032, recreate direct of peaks, descend and maintain 8000.
2: Right to peaks, descend and 8000, descend 9032.
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4: Tokyo Bird 7830, good morning, descending 5240.
0: Morning, Taipei Jet 830, Tokyo approach, Narita QNH 2982, expect us to Zulu, runway 34 right.
4: QNH 2982, expect us Zulu, runway 34 right, 7830.
0: Taipei Jet 830, clear via route, Tango level, descend maintain, flyable 150.North Station, Tokyo approach, parallel arrest loop GS, runway 34 left and right in progress. Expression, Bohemia 606, pre-clear direct to peaks.
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0: Japan 694, reduce speed to 250 knots.
2: Reduce 250 knots, Japan 694.
0: Singapore 638, descend and maintain 11000, cancel Venus restriction.
1: Descend 11000, cancel Venus restriction for 6-6.
3: Tokyo approach, hi, gozaimasu, seven cargo, 594, taking the 186, 150,
0: Mercury. German cargo, 594, Tokyo approach, Narita QNH, 29802, expect us to zero runway, 3-4-8.
3: Narita QNH, 29802, expecting ILS, 3-4-8.
0: German cargo, 594, could there be a swamp to tango arrival?
3: Yes, we are.
0: Type it to chest 8 of 3-0, weaker direct of Venus.

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0: FedEx 60 Tokyo Procession, Stegen Risen, full runway 34S. Excuse me, this, that means a heavy weight landing.
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0: Roger, FedEx 60, expect us to Zulu runway 34R. Could there be a route as Tango arrival?

0: 0 with respect to the ILS 3 Corvette. 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

0: Singapore 638, descend and maintain 5000, clear press Zulu runway 34 right approach.
1: Descend 5000, clear for ILS Zulu runway 34 right approach, for speed.
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1: Hi 642, Squawksy 176, descending 5240.
0: Hi 642, Tokyo approach, Narita QNH 2982, expect us Zulu runway 34R.
1: QNH 2982, and the 34R, then get the rest, please.
0: Hi 642, clear via Rutas 3, arrival, descend and maintain, flyable 150.
1: Clear Rutas, Tango arrival, descend flyable 150, 2982, Hi 642.
0: 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Another station, say again. 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
4: How do you approach? How do you approach?
0: Cargo King 241, Tokyo approach, Narita QNH 2982. Expect us Zulu runway 34R.
4: Expect officer to stand A2, expect at a Zulu approach runway 34R. Cargo King 241.
0: Cargo King 241, runway 34 Romeo, clear via Rutas Tango arrival.
4: Rutas Tango arrival and Rutas Tango arrival at the airport Zulu 241, Houston 241.
0: Tango King 241 found regular director Venus Victor Echo November Uniform Sierra. Descend maintain flight level 150.
4: Yes, so Venus Victor Echo November Uniform Sierra. Descend flight level 150, Houston 241.
0: German cargo 594, reduce speed to 210 knots.
3: Reducing speed 210 knots, is 220 possible?
0: Roger, German cargo 594, maintain 220 knots.
3: Maintain 220 knots, German cargo 594, arigato gozaimasu.
5: Tokyo approach, Nippon, 8528, flight rule 150, information Foxtrot, request landing runway 34 left, reduce performance.
0: Russia for your running performance, 20.528, expect ILS runway 34 left, clear via Swamp Echo arrival.
5: Yes, runway 34 left, clear via Swamp Echo arrival, only for 8528.
0: Singapore 638, contact to Narita Tower, 118 decimal 35.
6: Tower 118 decimal 35, Singapore 638, good day.
0: Hey. Hi 642, regular director Tyler, descend and maintain 9000.
1: Direct Tyler, descend 9000, please, Hi 642.
0: German cargo 594, continue present heading, radar vector to Temis.
3: Continue present heading, German cargo 594.
0: Cybet Jet 830, descend and maintain 5000, clear for Zulu runway 34 right approach.
7: 5000, clear for Zulu runway 34 right, travel at 830.

0: 6-4-2, reduce speed to 250 knots.
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2: Echo Tyra, Tango Yankee Lima Echo Romeo, come to me.
0: All Nippon 8528, Lima Delta Elgar, descend maintain 11000.
3: All Nippon 8528, request follow star route due to maximum landing weight.
0: Russia, All Nippon 8528, follow the slump echo arrival, descend maintain 11000 and speed at the discretion.
3: Thank you, cleared via follow slump echo arrival, descend 11000, speed at the discretion, All Nippon 8528.
0: Cargo King 241, descend maintain 9000.
2: Descend 9000,
0: copy 241. FedEx 60, reduce speed to 220 knots.
4: 220
0: knots, FedEx 60. German Cargo 594, descend maintain 5000.
5: Descend maintain 5000, German Cargo 594.
6: Token Post Japan 6750, flight level 150, with Foxo.
0: Japan 6750, Tokyo approach, runway 34 right, expect us to Zuru, runway 34 right approach.
6: Request runway 34 left, due to performance, Japan 6750.
0: Japan 6750, Russia, expect ILS runway 34 left, clear via slant echo arrival.
6: Yeah, expect ILS runway 34 left, clear via slant echo arrival, Japan 6750.
0: FedEx 60, descend maintain 5000, clear for Zulu, runway 34 right approach.
4: To maintain 5000, good hours, Zulu 34 right, FedEx 60.
0: German Cargo 594, reduce speed to 200 knots.
5: Reducing speed 200 knots, German Cargo 594.
0: Tibet Jet 830, maintain 170 knots or greater until 7 DME.
7: Maintain 170 knots until 70 meters, Tiger Jet 830, establish runway 34 right.
0: Russia, contact Narita Tower 118.35.
7: Tower 118.35, Tiger Jet 830, good day, sir.
0: Day. Japan 6750, Rikir Director Elgar.
6: Rikir Director Elgar, Japan 6750.
0: Thai 642, reduce speed to 230 knots.
1: Speed 230 knots,
0: Tiger
6: 642.
0: Japan 6750, descend maintain 11000.
6: Again.
0: Descend maintain 11000, Japan 6750.
6: Descend maintain 11000, Japan 6750.
0: German Cargo 594, turn right heading 260.
5: Right heading 260, German Cargo 594.
0: Cargo King 241, reduce speed to 240 knots.
6: Reduce speed to 240, copy. Over.
0: Only point 528, descend maintain 9000.
3: Descend 9000, only point 528.
0: German Cargo 594, Rhythm Navigation Director Temis, clear for Zulu, runway 34 right approach.
5: Right direct, Temis cleared ILS, 34 right approach, German Cargo 594.
0: Thai 642, fly heading 040, radar vector to Temis.
1: Heading 040, Thai 642.
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4: 170 knots or less, FedEx 60.

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0: Hi, 642, Lisbon navigation, direct to Temis, clear for Zulu runway 34 right approach.
1: Direct Temis, clear RS 34 right approach, hi, 642.
0: Only point 528, descend to maintain 6000.
2: Descend to 6000, only point 8528.
0: German cargo 594, reduce speed to 170 knots or less.
3: Speed 170 knots or less, German cargo 594.
0: German cargo 594, contact to Narita Tower 118.35.
3: 18835, German cargo 594. Goodbye.
0: Bye. Japan 6740, descend to maintain 10,000.
2: Descend to maintain 10,000, Japan 6750.

0: All units point mark 28, continue present heading radar vector to Gina.
1: じゃあ、continue present heading 165 all units point 8528.
0: All units point 528 and report ready for approach.
1: Report ready for approach all units point 8528.
0: Japan 6750, descend and maintain 6000.
1: Descend and maintain 6000, Japan 6750.
0: Cargo King 241, reduce speed to 210 knots.
2: Reduce speed to 210 knots, Captain 244.

0: Nippon 8H2 Tokyo approach, runway 34 right, could there be a route of Tango arrival?
1: Nippon 8528, expect or request a present heading 10 miles.
0: Nippon 8528, roger. Nippon 8822, recreate direction of peaks, descend maintain for arrival 150. Nippon 8822, descend for arrival 150.
2: Descend 150, next peak to Nippon
0: 8822. Hi, 642, reduce speed to 180 knots.
3: Reduce speed to 180 knots, hi, 642.
0: Cargo King 241, reclear direction Temis, descend maintain 5000, clear for Suzuru, runway 34 right approach.
4: Just Temis, and clear Alaput, approach Zulu, runway 34 Rodeo, copy 241.
0: Cargo King 241, firm down the descend maintain 5000, maintain until Temis.
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1: Weekly Direct Gina, Clear for IRS Runway 34 Left Approach, Japan 6750.
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0: All Nippon Express 28, descend maintain 4000, clear for iris runway 34 left approach.
1: Descend 4000, clear for iris runway 34 left approach, All Nippon Express 528.
0: Nippon 363, Tokyo approach, Narita Kunish 2982, expect iris Zuru runway 34 right.
2: Telephone 263, request runway 26
0: left, 34. Roger, Telephone 263, expect IRS runway 34 left, clear via Rutas Tango Level.
2: Expect IRS 34 left, Rutas Tango Level, Telephone
0: 263. Telephone 363, recreate direct to Venus, descend maintain for level 150.
2: 366,
0: clear down to Venus, descend to 5150, 10-0, 10-0, 10-0, 10-0, 10-0, 10-0, 10-0, 10-0, 10-0, 10-0, 10-0, 10-0, 10-0, 10-0, 10-0, 10-0, 10-0, 10-0, 10-0, 10-0, 10-0, 10-0, 10-0, 10-0, 10-0, 10-0, 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
2: 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Austrian 25 heavy level 180 descending 150 to Gurit Information Hotel.
1: Austrian 25, ohayou gozaimasu. Tokyo approach, runway 34 right, clear via Swamp Tango arrival.
2: Via Swamp Tango arrival, 34 right approach, Austrian 25.

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1: Marine 5000, cover clear for the approach, runway 3-4 right, Marine 872.
0: Clear to go, iris Zulu runway, 3-4 right approach.
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0: 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Discernment 10-5 sir.
1: Maintain present heading. The setting bound 8-7 leaving 6,000 standard maintain 5,000. Austrian 25 heavy.

0: 25-6, fly heading 270, radar vector to Temis, descend and maintain 6,000.
1: Heading 270, descend and maintain 6,000, 25-56.
0: Oripon 8448, regular direct to Jarrett, descend and maintain 11,000, QH 29983.
2: 29983, direct to Jarrett, descend 11,000, Oripon 8448.

0: Austrian 25, Regis 0219 hazırlanın.
1: Speedbound 90 knots, Austrian 25.
2: Okay, approach route 50 heavy descend is like 150 to be level by Guru.
0: Turkish 50 hello, Tokyo approach. Expect RS Zurich runway 34 right. Clear the Aspam Tango arrival.
2: I need to runway 34 right and clear via swamp Tango arrival, British 50.
0: Marine 972, maintain speed 220 knots or greater until Temis.
3: 220 knots or greater until Temis, Marine 872.

0: What speed would you like to set at 5608?
1: 5608, reduced speed up to 240 knots.
0: Reduced 240 knots, 5608.

0: 1.448 degrees direct of peak, this is 10-6000.
1: Direct of peak, 6000, 1.448.
0: Relax 568, turn resting 350.
1: Turn resting 350.

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0: 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Turkish 50, 디사 멘텐 64선.
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0: Tokyo Coast Indonesia 880, good morning, descending passing 281, information India.
1: Indonesia 880, good morning, Tokyo Approach, runway 34, right, clear via Lutas Tango arrival.
0: Lutas Tango arrival, regular runway 34, right, Indonesia 880.
1: Indonesia 880, regular direct to Venus, descend and maintain flight 150.
0: Direct to Venus, descend and maintain level 150, Indonesia 880.

0: Turkish Fire Zero Fly Heading 180 Zero Vector to Temis Maintain 6000.
1: Descent heading, correction, fly heading 180, descent 6000 and vector 4 Temis, Turkish Fire Zero.
0: UPS 119, Regular Director Temis, descent maintain 5000, clear process 0 runway 34 right approach.
2: Select
0: Temis on
2: 5000,
0: ILS 0034 right,
2: UPS
0: 119. UPS 119, clear for RS 0 runway 34 right approach.
2: Clear the ILS 0034 right approach, UPS 119.

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Yeah, Hong Kong to Israel, good morning, Tokyo Approach, runway 34 right, clear via Lutas Tango arrival. Yeah, Hong Kong to Israel, Victor Director, Venus, disarmament 10 flight 150.

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0: Good approach, morning with deck 527, inbound Gorizia, level 150, reach 150, in half a second.
1: Good approach, 527, good morning, Tokyo approach, expect RS 0, runway 34 right, Claudia Swamp, Tango, arrival.
0: Copy, runway 034 right, Swamp Tango, arrival, deck 527.
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1: 180 knots or greater until 10 DME, UPS 119.

0: 8490, recreate direct to Zina.
1: Turkish 50, turn right heading 260.
2: Right heading 260, Turkish 50.
1: Only point 490, recreate correction, descent reach 4000 by Zina, clear for IRS runway 34 left approach.
0: 8490, descent reach 4000 by Zina, then clear for IRS runway 34 left approach. 8490.
1: Turkish 50, turn right heading 290.
2: Right heading 290, Turkish 50.
1: Air Hong Kong 208, recreate direct peak. This is Air Hong Kong 208, disregard.
2: Okay.
1: Air Hong Kong 208, this is 11,000. Turkish 50, resume navigation, direct Temis, maintain 5000 until Temis, clear for IRS Zulu, runway 34 right approach.
2: Direct Temis, maintain 5000 until Temis and clear IRS Zulu approach, runway 34 right, Turkish 50.
1: UPS 119R, contact Merit Tower, 118.35.
3: 11835 for Tower, UPS 119.
1: Goodbye. All stations, Tokyo approach. Parallel IRS approaches to runway 34 left and right 9. Progress.

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1: Direct peaks down 7-2-3.
0: Indonesia 880, descend and maintain 6,000.
1: Descend and maintain 6,000, Indonesia 880.
0: Uzbek 527, fly heading 170, vector to sign, correction, vector to Temis, descend and maintain 9,000.
2: Descend 9,000, heading 170, expect vector to correction.

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0: Air Hong Kong 23, descend and maintain 6,000.
2: Descend
0: and
2: maintain 6,000, Hong Kong 23.
0: Turkish 50, maintain 170 knots until 7 DME.
3: Maintain 170 until 7 British 50.
0: Indonesia A220, descend and maintain 5,000. Maintain 5,000 until Temis. Clear for Suzuru, runway 34 right approach. Turkish 50, contact Narita Tower, 118 small 35.
3: 118 small 35, Turkish 50, good day.
0: Gray. Good morning, Nippon Cargo 226 Delta, Tokyo approach. Runway 34 right, cleared via Rutas, Tango, Aiva. Maintain runway 240.
3: Runway Rutas, Tango, Aiva,
0: Nippon Cargo 226 Delta, Rutas, device expect Iris, runway 34 left approach, star no change, Rutas, Tango, Aiva.
3: Thank you, no change, Rutas, Tango, Aiva.
0: Uzbek 527, descend and maintain 6,000.
4: Descend and maintain 6,000, Uzbek 527.
0: Air Hong Kong 238, recreate the direct Temis. Descend and maintain 5,000. Maintain 5,000 until Temis. Clear for Iris Zulu, runway 34 right approach.
2: Direct Temis, descend 5,000, maintain until first get on this to the 34 right approach, Hong Kong 238.
0: Air Hong Kong 23, just verified, clear for Iris Zulu, runway 34 right approach, Zulu approach.
2: Iris Zulu 34 right approach, Hong Kong. Okay.
0: Thank you. Uzbek 527, turn right heading 190.
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0: Nippon Cargo 226 Delta, be clear to direct Jared. This is maintained for 1500.
1: Yes, Jared, this is
0: 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Air Hong Kong 208, maintain 230 knots or greater.
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1: Good morning. Pacific 527, resume on navigation, direct Temis. Maintain 5000 until Temis. Cleared for Suzuru, runway 34, right approach.
2: Visual navigation, direct to Temis, cleared LS34, right, Zulu approach, runway 5 to 7.

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2: Copy approach. Good morning, sir. Manor 361 and descending flight level 240 with information here.
0: Good morning, Shichan 9361, Tokyo approach. Expect Iris Zulu, runway 34 right approach. Narita QNH 29983, information Kilo.
2: Expect Iris Zulu approach runway 34 right. QNH 29983, information Kilo, 9361.
0: Shichan 9361, cleared via route as Tango arrival. Maintain flight level 240.
2: Route Tango arrival, maintain flight level 240, runway 361. Just confirm landing runway 34 right.
0: Shichan 9361, affirm 34, runway 34 right.
2: Roger, scan 9361.
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1: Narita Tower, 118-35, Uzbek 527, thank you.

0: Airbase 307, Tokyo approach, roger, runway 34 right, clear via Lutas, Tango, arrival, descent 3 is flatboard 240 by Mamas.
1: Airbase 340 by Mamas, followed by Lutas, Tango, runway
0: 34, Nippon Cargo 226 Delta, be cleared to direct to Gina, descent maintain 4000, maintain 4000 until Gina, cleared for Iris, runway 34 left approach.
2: Direct to Gina, 4000 to Gina, provided to runway 34 left approach, Nippon Cargo 226 Delta.
0: Shishan 9361, be cleared to direct Lutas, maintain flatboard 240.
3: Retainer, Lutas, maintain flatboard 240, Star 9361.

0: Xi Chan 9-0-3-6-1, Nikriet Director Jared. This is Main Tower Level 150.
1: 3-2 for Level 150, correct direct to Jared, Julia Alpha Romeo Echo Delta, 9-0-3-6-1.
0: Affirmed.

0: AP Street 37, the Clear District Jardin, this is Hermine de Rarbo, 1500.
1: Okay, direct to Jardin,
0: is that correct? AP Street 37. AP Street 37, affirm, direct to Jardin and Rarbo, 1500.
1: Jardin and 1500, AP Street 37.

0: Approach at 24-2 leaving Vanuatu 356, descending Vanuatu 240, Golden Kilo.
1: Descending 422 Tokyo Approach, number 34 right, clear via route of Tango arrival. Descend to each credible 240 by Mama.
0: 24 line to Tango, descend to this 240 by Mama, step 422.

0: 3-9-3-6-1, decreate direct Temis. This will maintain 5,000. Maintain 5,000 until Temis. Speed 4-0, number 34 right approach.
1: Reclear direct to Temis, descend to 5,000 and maintain 5,000 before Temis. Clear the LS approach, runway 34 range. Join 9361.
0: Station 9-3-6-1, verify cleared for ILS Zulu, runway 34 right approach, Zulu approach.
1: Cleared ILS Zulu, approach runway 34 right, station 9-3-6-1.
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0: Destined for the two, recreate the direct peaks, with a maintain 6000.
1: The next peak means they maintain 6000, destined for the two. Tokyo, front degree 105, what is sending flight number 1505, please? Sending flight number 172, inform my destination.
0: CJ 1151, Tokyo approach, runway 34 right, cleared by US 1, Tango arrival, Jason 3, Starbo 150 by Kurip.
1: Runway 34 right, CJ US 1, Tango right, Horses 10, Starbo 150 by Kurip.

0: FedEx 6030 Tokyo Approach, runway 34 right, cleared via Rutas Tango Arrival.
1: Rutas Tango Arrival, runway 34 right,
0: FedEx 6030, be cleared direct to Jared, descend and maintain flight level 180.
1: Clear direct to Jared, descend flight level 180, FedEx 6030.
0: AP 307, delay speed to 210 knots.
2: Speed of 210, AP 307.
0: J-Spring 4 to receive us.

0: testing 422, maintain 6000 until peak. Clear for Alex-Zulu, runway 34 right approach.
1: Maintain 6000 until peak. Clear for Alex-Zulu, runway 34 right, get 422.
0: JP fast to Tokyo approach, runway 34 right, cleared by your route as Tango arrival. Descend maintain flight 1520.
2: Descend maintain flight 1520, runway 34 right, route as Tango arrival.
0: JP fast to and cross Mammoth at Abiro flight 4240.
2: Cross Mammoth at Abiro flight 240, JP fast to.
1: Airpeak 307, can we reduce below 210?
0: Airpeak 307, reduce speed to 190 knots.
1: 190, Airpeak 307.
0: Testing 422, now re-clear the direct Temis. Descend maintain 5000, maintain 5000 until Temis. Clear for Alex-Zulu, runway 34 right approach.
1: Select a miss minute 5000 until the miss here for Alex-Zulu 34 right, get 342.
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0: peak. KGR 1151, fly heading 170, vector to Temis, descend maintain 9000.
3: Heading 170, descend maintain 9000, KGR 1151.
0: Epson 164, descend maintain 11000.
5: Descend and maintain 11000, Airbusan 164.
0: Airpeak 307, reduce speed to 170 knots, maintain until 7 DME. Contact Narita Tower, 118-35.
1: Okay, reducing speed 170 knots till 7 DME and switching airpeak 307.
2: We can approach Japan 3082,
0: Japan 3082, Tokyo approach, runway 34 right, cleared via route as Tango arrival. Descend, Japan 3082, runway 34 right, cleared via route as Tango arrival.
2: Runway 34 right, cleared via route as Tango arrival, Japan 3082.
0: Testing 422, reduce speed to 200 knots or less.
1: 200 or less, testing 422.

0: via 0281, maintaining flight level 150.
1: Iberia 0281, Tokyo approach, information Lima, given H 2984, expect ILS Zulu, runway 34 right approach.
0: Expecting ILS Zulu, 345, QNH 2984, confirm.
1: Affirm.
0: 2984, thank you.
1: Iberia 0281, cleared by a swamp, Tango arrival. Descend and maintain 11,000.
0: Clear for the swamp, summer arrival, descend and maintain 11,000. Iberia 0281.
1: Iberia 0281, confirm swamp, Tango arrival.
0: Swamp, Tango arrival, Iberia 0281.

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